0: out of Salt Lake City. Thunderbirds will be kicking right to left from our view. That's south to north here at Eccles Coliseum. Good crowd from the student section. They had a tailgate party. And
1: it's almost
0: a lot of red, almost packed. You're right. And here's the kickoff, high and deep, and this will be out of the end zone by about 7 or 8 yards, possibly. What a boot by Jaden Rogers. And Weber State will start at its own 25. And we are underway in the first quarter. Thunderbirds coming in at 0-1. Weber State at 1-0, a narrow victory. They blocked an extra point to hold on against Northern Colorado at Northern Colorado last week, 30-29. And in at quarterback, looks like Dolly, if I'm not mistaken. Devin Brown, number 33, but
1: yes,
0: Nate Dolly.
1: Yes, Dolly. That's a 13, not a 33.
0: I appreciate your young eyes. Dolly pressured. He goes down on the first play from scrimmage. Weber State dropped in the backfield.
1: Aiden Hall, big sack. Senior out of Sparks, Nevada.
0: He had half a sack last week at Montana, and he gets things started early back at the 20, a 5-yard loss, 2nd and 15. No score early on here. First, second play just about to happen. 14:30 left first quarter.
1: Key one check.
0: Dolly hands off and not much room to run. A push up the middle for a yard, two, maybe three to the 23. Spencer Ferguson on the carry, 6 foot, 200 pound junior from Kaysville, Utah. And that brings up a 3rd and 12 for Weber State on its opening possession. Two receivers left, two out right. Spread formation as Dolly is in the shotgun. And I believe it's Ferguson on his left hip. Thunderbirds. Rush four. Nope. Drop back. Or rush just three. Throw to the left side. And Dolly finds a sliding receiver, Noah Kerr, the son of Coach Eric Kerr, for a first down at the 40. So the sack doesn't take Weber State's offense off the field. Put them in a tough spot, but they convert the first down.
1: A southpaw over at quarterback.
0: Nate Dolly, a freshman from Ridgeline High School out of Millville, Utah, just up north. He takes the snap, trips right, throws quickly over the middle, deflected and in and out of the hands of Laake Kalama. Incomplete.
1: Great coverage from York.
0: 2nd and 10 coming up. Thunderbirds in the red uniforms, as Preston mentioned. Did you say vibrant?
1: Yeah.
0: I like that description, especially the helmets.
1: Now, you got to go look at their Instagram page to check out their photo shoot they did up at, I believe it was Cedar Breaks. They got out in the lake. It was really cool.
0: No score early on here. Weber State with its first possession. Ferguson gets the handoff running left and tripped up right at the line of scrimmage, able to dive and spin backwards, falls down on his back about the 43, a gain of 3. 3rd and 7 for Weber State's offense at their own 43. A 3rd and long is a situation where the defense would like to get off the field for Southern Utah. Trips to the right, ball in the left hash. Dolly attacking left to right from our view with his Weber State Wildcats teammates. Back in the gun, steps and deep throw down the left sideline. Overthrows his intended receiver. Tight coverage, no flag down, and incomplete. It'll be 4th down for Weber State.
1: Mason York didn't even see that ball coming. It was way over his head by the time he turned around. That ball was already on the ground.
0: So Dolly and the Wildcats pick up a 1st down, and then the drive seems to have stalled. Thunderbirds will send back David Spute, who coach said came out of nowhere. But then he goes, well, we're not really nowhere. He did some great things in practice. We were just pleased with what he did last week. Low line drive spiral, and Spute fields at the 15. Gets a block and moves to his left to the 30-yard line. Breaks a tackle, 35, still on his feet to the 40. Cuts back toward the middle, 50. Finally brought down on a big return from Spute.
1: Was that one out of nowhere?
0: That kind of was out of nowhere for me. I didn't think it was very smart of him to try and run that kick, that punt back. He was on his back foot, and defense was right, or the coverage team was getting right close, but a big return by Spute. We'll take it for sure. That's why he's on the field, and I'm just up here talking about it. I mean,

0: that's one reason.
1: He was a first-team All-State as a kick returner, so it's one of his specialties.
0: From Kaysville, Utah, redshirt sophomore. Last week had three catches for 29 yards. Thunderbirds on the field, attacking right to left from our view. Will Burns. That's not Burns. Is he wearing number 7?
1: Yeah.
0: I'm going to update my stat sheet. I had him as number 4. I don't know why. Give to Chalk, right side. He slips through a couple would-be tacklers and gets into Weber State territory, a 4-yard gain.
1: I think he wore 4 last year, but yeah, he didn't.
0: Yeah.
1: I think he switched over to 7 this year. The captain of this offense, Will Burns.
0: I'll make that switch over on my sheet. 2nd down and 6. No score. Thunderbirds and the Wildcats of Weber State. 12 minutes left, first half. SUU's first possession of this first quarter. Burns in the gun, Chalk on his right hip, 2 receivers right, and Accord goes in motion. Burns fakes the handoff, rolls right, and throws. He's got Bales on the sideline, caught about 15, 20 yards downfield. He makes the catch, steps out for a big first down. State Bank of Southern Utah, first down right there for SUU. But a flag down, clear back in the backfield. Roughing the passer against Weber State. So tack on some extra yards after the catch, and the Thunderbirds are down in the red zone.
1: Bale's a redshirt senior. You love seeing him get out there on the field. He's only played in 8 games in 2 years for the Thunderbirds. A 2-for-2 so far.
0: One of those things you see often from a mobile quarterback like Will Burns is they often throw well on the run, and that throw right on target. Bales, a step or two in front of his defender, but Burns hit him in stride. 1st and 10 after the penalty. Thunderbirds down at the 14 of Weber State. Burns hands to Chalk, starts in the middle, cuts out, and gets down to the 10 before a Wildcat brings him down.
1: I like Chalk taking the handoff there. 5'8", 205 pounds. Got that big 100-yard game out last time.
0: How tall are you? You're
1: 5'7". On a good day.
0: Because you met Chalk.
1: Yeah, that's my boy.
0: He's got about
1: Chalk.
0: 40, 50 pounds on you, right? I mean, he's built like a tank.
1: I don't want to line up against Chalk. Great guy.
0: 3-yard gain. It's 2nd and 7.
1: He's one of those guys that could just bite your head off and spit it out and then give you a firm handshake after.
0: Burns takes the snap and fakes to Chalk, runs left, has room to the 10, 5, and dives, flips over into the end zone, touchdown. The ball came loose, but the line judge on this side says it's a score. SUU is on the board with 10:40 left in the first, 6-0.
1: The Texas Tech baseball player doing his best gymnastics, flipping into the end zone.
0: Burns played baseball at Texas Tech. He also was a transfer from Golden West College, and last game, 119 rushing yards. Give him 10 there and a touchdown. And SUU with the lead.
1: He hit a home run at
0: Did
1: Texas
0: he?
1: Tech. One single home run. One RBI as well.
0: That sounds almost like just one. But no, you hit a home run in college.
1: That's pretty good.
0: That's pretty good. That's pretty dang good. Rogers set up to kick this extra point. Thunderbirds up 6-0. 10:40 left, first quarter. Great opening drive, and it started with a long punt return by David Spute. Snap is good, hold there, kick is up and through. Thunderbirds struggled a bit on special teams last week, but so far so good tonight. 10:40 left in the first, 7-0 Thunderbirds with the lead. We'll take a quick timeout and be back with the kickoff on Thunderbird Football, brought to you by Van Wagner, presented by Intermountain Health on Thunder 91.
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0: Back to second quarter action, or first quarter action. The Thunderbirds with a 7-0 lead. They get that drive started with a 35-yard punt return from David Spute. That took them all the way out to midfield. And then four plays later, they're in the end zone. A 10-yard touchdown run by Will Burns. And 7-0 Thunderbirds. Rodgers boots this one again high and deep. This one will go even deeper than the last one. Cleared the barriers out beyond the end zone. And that'll be another touchback. Johnny Max is the official bird watching party of SUU Athletics. 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
1: It's a cool place.
0: It's a great place. It's always busy. That's you know it's good if everybody keeps going there. First and 10, Weber State. Ball right in the middle of the field. 7-0 Thunderbirds. 10:40 left in the first. Dolly takes the snap from the gun. Hands off up the middle and nothing doing. 1, 2, 3, 4, 5 Thunderbirds in there on the tackle. And that's Spencer Ferguson again, leading returning rusher for this team, but didn't carry the ball last week against, or actually did, 12 carries for 74 yards against Northern Colorado.
1: Ryan, I don't want to jinx anything here, but they've done exactly what we talked about pregame. Start fast, score first, get pressure on the D-line, and protect Will Burns.
0: Second and 10. Ferguson did get back to the line of scrimmage. A give again, and boom, a big hit in the backfield. Defensive penetration was way back there. That's a product of watching film, it looked like to me, from Anson Kraut. Weber State struggling offensively at this point, and that's maybe a bigger product of Southern Utah's defense on point. 7-0 SUU. 9:45 left in the first.
1: I imagine it's also hard to practice with two different quarterbacks and not know exactly who's going to be, you know, playing week one or week two.
0: Crowd making some noise. The student section across the way has gotten even bigger since we mentioned it earlier. Throw left side and almost intercepted. Intended receiver slipped down. Noah Care. And that's incomplete. And a fourth down situation, fourth and 11 punting situation for Weber State.
1: Johnson almost had a pick there.
0: 9:28, short possession for Weber State. And that was a big advantage for Southern Utah last week at Montana. They held the ball for 43 and a half minutes. Montana had it for just 16 and a half. Here's the punt. This one off the side of the foot of the punter and short, out of bounds around the 45 of SUU. Henry Way did not get a good boot on this one and maybe was just trying to keep it away from Spute. So SUU will get great field position. We've got another media timeout, so we'll take a quick timeout as well. 7-0 Thunderbirds with the lead over Weber State on Thunder 91. 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
0: Back, first quarter action, 7-0 Thunderbirds here at the Eccles Coliseum. Last time these teams met in 2021, Weber State put a pounding on SUU, but so far, knock on wood, the Thunderbirds off to a great start. And Preston, let's talk a little bit more about, you said they got to score first and fast. They did that. Defensive line pressure, they've got one sack.
1: Check.
0: Plus, the running backs, as soon as they've gotten the football for Weber State, they're getting hit at the line of scrimmage or behind. And offensive line protection, you feel like Burns has had good time to throw?
1: Yeah, I feel like he could go grab a mattress, set it up a little bit, take a nap if he wanted to. I mean, the SU has historically, for the last couple seasons under Delane Fitzgerald, has had very, very impressive offensive lines. In fact, also last year getting the offensive player of the year with Josh Dye. That doesn't happen without a strong performance from the line. Now, you had a lot of guys leave and depart in the transfer portal, graduating, but you've got a couple of guys that are coming back and some good, strong presences up on that front to lead the Thunderbirds and really get a good push to protect Burns and to get a good
0: receivers right, one out left, and Burns gives to Chalk on the option right side, breaks a tackle, and he will go to the house to the 30. Nobody will catch him. Floyd Chalk, 55 yards for the score, and Southern Utah leads 13-0.
10: Happy birthday to you.
1: That's how I would sing to him if he was here in front of me. With a little kiss on the forehead.
0: Could we have a little more excited? I mean, that was really like operatic.
1: Yeah, it was because it's supposed to be like a very touching moment between the two of us.
0: Oh, there's a flag down and that's coming back. And it was on the side there. I was just about to give the receivers on that side some credit because the blocking over there freed Chalk up to go to the house. But a hold penalty against Southern Utah brings that touchdown back to the 50.
1: Hand it off to him again.
0: Still a 5-yard gain. He actually came out of the game, and in there goes Kamari Reed, number 20, a 5'11 redshirt senior from Gastonia, California. Spent the last three seasons at Western Carolina. He's a shifty and quick running back. Three receivers left. Burns in the gun, ball in the right hash for replay the down, first and five. Burns, quick throw, right side, tight end, caught, and at the first down marker, Josh Accord moves the chains. State Bank first down.
1: Accord has four career touchdowns. He had two in the game a week ago at Montana, a guy that was spent time at SUU, then went to Appalachian State last year, and then came back to SUU and is one of the captains of this offense.
0: And six receptions for 86 yards and two touchdowns last week. You mentioned one of 13 yards, that other one 58 yards, and showed some speed for a tight end. Man in motion right to left, and the handoff to Chalk up the middle, dives into the pile. Weber State covers it well. Chalk picks up two, maybe three. 7-0 Thunderbirds, 8:20 left, first quarter. SUU with 56 yards total offense so far on a drive, and this is their second possession. Weber State with just 17 total yards, one rushing yard, 16 passing yards on two possessions. Tight formation for SUU. Twins in tight left side and one receiver wide to the right. Reed gets the handoff and tries to find a little space, squeezes forward for one, maybe two, and a short gain will bring up third and six. into the game. David Spute as a receiver. Also Anson Kraut. Thunderbirds lead 7-0 in Weber State territory at the 41, 3rd and 6. Trips out to the left side. And one receiver right. Burns in the gun. Reed on his right hip. Weber State set up. Burns quick throw left side, and it's behind and low looking for

0: Anderson Crowd incomplete. And on a, for fourth and six at the Weber State 41, Thunderbirds look like they're sending out the punt team.
1: Last year, the best team in converting on fourth down, I believe it was 16 for 16, best in the nation. That streak came to a close last week.
0: It did. Last week, just 1 for 3.

0: much. So SUU with the punt team out there. Danny Valencia, a San Diego Mesa transfer, boots it down to the right corner and gets it out of bounds. Looks like inside the 10. Line judge comes up to about the 5 is where he looks like it'll feel this. So a nice punt by Valencia. 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Nobody out pizzas the Hut, and nobody supports the T-Birds like Pizza Hut. I know we're not quite at the 6-minute mark, but I wonder if we could do our sideline report with Kate Mitchell. Good thumbs up from down there. Let's send it down to the sideline and Kate Mitchell. At first quarter, Thunderbirds up 7-0. Kate, what have you got?
1: I know Coach Fitz said there wasn't a lot of, sorry, I'm not Kate, by the way, if you're confused, wasn't a lot of defensive stars out there for the Weber State Wildcats. One guy I'd watch out for is Chevy Robinson, a junior, a defensive end from Hawaii. He's got 6 tackles. He led the team with 5 solo and a pass breakup last game out. He's a game wrecker.
0: Definitely is. Watch out for him. Let's send it now down to Kate Mitchell on the sideline.
2: Thank you, guys. Last week against Montana, SEU found a big advantage with ball management. The T-Birds had the ball almost 3 times longer than the Grizzlies, and it played a big role in their second half comeback. However, ball possession doesn't mean much if we can't convert that into points. Tonight, the T-Birds are going to have to find a way to finish drives and find an offensive rhythm. Weber State is coming into tonight looking for their 5th consecutive win here in Cedar City, but we have an eager SUU offense and defense looking for their first one of the season here on their home turf. Back to you guys.
0: Kate, thanks so much. That's fantastic. We've talked about, Mendar touched on that a little bit, and she's absolutely right. Something that Coach Fitz always mentions, we got to score one more point or more than the other team, and that's just what she's touching on. You mentioned Chevy Robinson, and I noticed you didn't mention Ray Moana Tini Ra'ari.
1: Yeah, you got that. That's all you.
0: That's all me. He had 9 tackles, 2 for loss last week for Weber State against Northern Colorado. That's on the defensive side. Their offense on the field, and Dolly fakes a handoff, keeps it himself, has room left side across the 15 to the 20, finally wrapped up and out to the 24 on a big gain for Nate Dolly, the freshman.
1: It was Parker Vance in on the tackle. He had an opening play interception last week against Montana.
0: 6:50 left, first quarter. Thunderbirds up 7-0. Had a second touchdown called back on a hold penalty. Trips to the right. Dolly back looking to throw. Looks right and then swings it left side, and nothing doing out there. Spencer Ferguson wrapped up immediately in the backfield. A loss of 2 or 3.
1: Kind of a cool thing. There's a lot of dudes from Utah here tonight on both sides of the ball, but the leading tacklers for the Wildcats are from Tahiti and Hawaii.
0: That's why the names. I wish we'd had a chance to talk or ask a coach. Is there a nickname for Ray Moana Tini Ra'ari? Because maybe just Tini.
1: Tini?
0: It would be an easy
1: Tini
0: one to come up
1: not
0: with.
1: Not so Tini.
0: That's second down and 12. Dolly back to throw. Plenty of time in the pocket. Slips it out left or to his right side on the sideline. Caught about the 28th or 29. Immediately brought down is Noah Kerr. And that sets up a 3rd and short. They need their own 32 to move the chains. That's 4 yards on 3rd down. Just under 6 minutes left first quarter. Thunderbirds lead 7-0. Trips left this time. Dolly and the Wildcats on the right hash, attacking left to right from our view. One receiver out wide right. Dolly claps for it, looking for a hard count. No Thunderbirds jump. They look back over to the sideline. Eric Kerr is the offensive coordinator for this team and the head coach, and he says timeout. We're going to come up with a better play for 3rd and 4 than just trying to get the Thunderbirds to jump. So timeout on the field. And we'll keep it right here. Thunderbirds with 60 yards of offense. Weber State, and it, you know, that big run by Chalk that got called back because of a hold, that

0: that really would have broken things open. A 14-0 lead feels a lot bigger than 7-0.
1: Oh, and I like the nickname movement from you over there. Usually I'm the nickname guy, but we start off with one. Does that mean that, I mean, there's a lot on this team here, but could we have a purple Care Bear?
0: Purple Care Bear? What, is there somebody in
1: Care? I mean,
0: Care.
1: We got like five of them
0: Care
1: over
0: plus
1: there.
0: Two Cordy. Yeah, we could. Here's the reality. I'm trying to say Teeny Ra'ari. I just want to say Teeny or T or Ray or something easy.
1: Big Ray?
0: Yeah, it's just laziness on
1: Big
0: my
1: Ray
0: part.
1: Teeny?
0: Big Ray Teeny. Third and four, both teams back out there. Dolly, again, a clap, maybe trying to get Southern Utah to jump. They do not. Thunderbirds rush four as Dolly drops back to throw. Has time, throws left side, and caught. Boy, what a strike. Right in target to Noah Carr. Sideline, 50-yard line. He steps out, and a first down for Weber State. Noah Carr, his favorite target last week, 6 receptions, 114 yards, and 2 touchdowns. Carr, a junior from Draper, Utah, where Coach Eric Carr coached at Corner Canyon, coached the likes of Zach Wilson, Jackson Dart. Give up the middle. Ferguson able to push the pile for 3-4 yards into Thunderbird territory. Weber State Wildcats offense goes for the first time tonight.
2: Jason Rowe, number 98 on the stop for the Thunderbirds.
0: Second, and that was a gain of almost 5. 4:45 left, first quarter. Thunderbirds lead 7-0. Second and 5 for the Wildcats. With Trips right, one receiver left. Dolly with Ferguson on his right hip. Back looking to throw. Dumps it off over the middle. Short throw. Caught at the line of scrimmage and just trying to extend the play horizontally, but not finding room is Mason York. Maybe gained a yard, but he didn't get much. Caught it right at the line of scrimmage. Actually lost a half a yard. Good defensive coverage right there underneath. Hear that crowd starting to make some noise. Shout out to Steve Meredith, the PA man, longtime PA man here at Southern Utah University. Two receivers right, two out left on a 3rd and 6 for Weber State at the Thunderbird 48. Dolly back to throw. Finds time, out to the left side, caught. Robert Young makes a move to the Thunderbird 30, brought down. Floyd, no, not Floyd.
1: Sean Mays.
0: Sean Mays, the defense number 3.
2: First down for the Wildcats.
0: And a big first down for Weber State, 18 yards on the pass and catch. And there are the Thunderbird 30. 3:29 left in the first. 7-0 Thunderbirds. Trips left. Dolly claps for it and hands to Ferguson. Finds room right side. Biggest run of the day so far for this running back squad of Weber State. About 8 yards to SUU's 23. Make it 7 yards. Weber State finding some room to move the football. Passing game has been there. Thunderbirds last week allowed 264 passing yards to Montana. Trips to the left. Dolly about half in the shadow, half not here at Eccles. Throws quickly out to the left. Caught and immediately brought down. Noah Carr. Care had nowhere to go. And lost actually a yard and a half from the 23 back to the 25.
1: They've been able to find a lot of gaps in that secondary. Don't know why they've kind of gone away from that, the Wildcats. All the short stuff, SU has picked up instantly. If I was the Wildcats here, I'd try and look for more of those gaps. Thunderbirds got to tighten it up.
0: 3rd and 5, Wildcats. Dolly from the gun. Throws deep over the middle. Caught! Noah Kerr again. Right down inside the 5, makes the catch immediately, brought down by Parker Vance, but a first down, and Weber State inside the 5 at the Thunderbird 4. 2 minutes left, first quarter, 7-0 SUU. Care with Ferguson on his right hip. He's a 6 foot, 200 pound junior. Solid running back. Man in motion left to right. And then the throw goes to him. Ball comes out. He made the catch. They'll say incomplete. Noah Kerr was hit immediately by Vance, and the ball popped out incomplete on the sideline at about the 2.
1: The favorite target on this Wildcats team. I believe it was also a preseason all-first team, was he not?
0: I believe you're right.
1: 114 yards a week ago, two touchdowns.
0: That incompletion stops the clock at a minute 40 left, first quarter, 7-0 Thunderbirds lead. They'd like to force Weber State into attempting a field goal. Give to Ferguson up the middle, starts right, bounces back left, gets down to the 2, to the 1, and stopped there. Third and goal at the Thunderbird 1 for Weber State. They'll send a couple extra bigger bodies in there. Third and goal at the 1 of Southern Utah. Dolly under center, turns and gives to Ferguson, right side, hit, spins, and Weber State hands in the air saying touchdown, but the line judges both come in with Ferguson just short at about the half-yard line. Fourth and goal. Dolly rallies his team around him. Weber State wants to punch it in. They're going for the touchdown to try and tie things up. Nose of the football only about a foot away from the goal line. Dolly turns and gives from under center, and the push is short. The Thunderbirds push back, and then a late push gets the running back in. The line judge on this side says touchdown. The line judge on the far side has not indicated.
1: That was a lot of bodies. I could not see where the ball ended up.
0: I think the ultimate decision was touchdown. In some instances, you might have seen the play called dead because progress was stopped. That would have been a quick whistle had we seen it. So Weber State gets the touchdown, and they have a chance to tie the score with 36 seconds left here in the first quarter. On to kick, David Dellenbach from Park City. Somewhere around, I think, 40 or 45 guys from Utah on this Weber State roster. Low snap, but the hold is good. Kick is up and in, and we are tied at 7 with 36 seconds left in the first quarter. Thunderbird struck first. Weber State answers, and we are tied. 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Well, a nice drive by Weber State there. They just kept it going, even converted some long third downs.
1: Yeah, and Dolly's gone just over, I think, his passing yards from last week when he subbed in for the injured Devin Brown. He threw for 54 yards a week ago. He's at 78 now, so he's well on his way.
0: That was a long drive, long time for that Southern Utah defense to be on the field. 14 plays. Remember, it started at Weber State at its own 5-yard line. So 14 plays, 95 yards, 6.5 minutes off the clock on that drive. And for a true freshman to put together a drive like that, that's impressive to keep his team on the field, his offense.
1: Weber State digging deep. They know they got a tough task here.
0: Dellenbach boots, and this one may drift out of bounds, and it does, down around the 5 on that far sideline. So Southern Utah with 36 seconds left in this first quarter, tied with Weber State at 7 apiece, will get good field position once again. Their drives have started at their own 50 and their own 45. Did I say their own 50?
1: You did. They do have a side of the 50.
0: That's right. That's what I was referring to. They'll start at the 35 this time.
1: And if we're being real, this whole field is theirs, so.
0: I appreciate you supporting me.
1: Yeah.
0: In my.
1: I got you.
0: Yeah.
1: I like seeing this Big Sky logo. It looks right on the field.
0: It does look right.
1: Good to be back.
0: Burns in the gun. Backs on both sides. And one receiver split out to each side as well. Option left side, Reed. Weber stayed on it, and Reed somehow spins forward, gets back to the line of scrimmage. Maybe even gained half a yard, but boy, Weber State had three guys out there.
1: Great ball pursuit in the defense. maybe

0: They were upset that the Coach Fitz said there was no defensive big-time players.
1: They did allow 485 yards of offense at Northern Colorado last week, 259 on the ground, 226 through the air. Thunderbirds will maybe get one more playoff before the end of the quarter down to, oh, and Burns just calls for the snap as whistles blow to end quarter number one. So we will go into the second quarter tied. Teams will swap sides, and we've got that second quarter action coming up when we return on Thunder 91. Thunderbird football brought to you by Van Wagner, presented by Intermountain Health. 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
1: Tied at 7 as we start second quarter action. And, boy, such a difference was made. Floyd Chalk broke a 55-yard run, scored a touchdown. It got called back because of a hold. And we go from essentially a 14-point swing. It would have been a 14-0 Thunderbird lead, but instead Weber State gets the ball. They put together a 95-yard scoring drive. Their time of possession, they are dominating. They've tied the score. That's the bottom line, is the score is tied. But Weber State ahead on a lot of statistics right now.
0: Preston. Yeah, as usually run 10 plays, 7 rushing attempts, 3 passing attempts. Will Burns has only completed 2 passes so far to Dolly's 8 of 12. He's gotten 4 receivers involved, SU only 2. I'd like to see Devin Downing get involved on this next drive, hit some deep shots, maybe even throw our man Rand Sawyer in for a couple sets.
1: Coach Delane Fitzgerald talked a bit about Devin Downing in our pregame interview and the value that he brings as a possession receiver. Second quarter is brought to you by the Main Street Washateria. Thunderbirds with the football at their own 35, a first and 10 after the kickoff went out of bounds. Excuse me, second and 10. They had a short run. Burns, action or play action. Nope. Option, runs to his right. Had some room. It closed up in a hurry. Gets out to the 38 and goes down. So a 3rd and 7 for Southern Utah.
0: Really trying to find running lanes, with the Wildcats doing a great job of just making sure there is no lanes.
1: Defensive speed is impressive from this Wildcats team. Just underway in the second quarter, tied at 7. Trips out to the left, 2 receivers right. Devin Downing, the lone receiver on this right side. Ball on the right hash as the Thunderbirds attack left to right in the second quarter. Reed goes in motion out of the backfield, burns on a quarterback keeper, breaks one tackle, can't get away from several others. It'll be a short gain of just one, and Southern Utah will face a fourth and six.
0: I don't love the call there. You've had three straight running attempts, and you've only mustered 4 yards. I would have tried to move it out just a little bit, set up maybe a screen or just a short, quick slant across the middle of the field, get the defense to back off the front line of here.
1: I wonder if there's something in the secondary that is throwing off Southern Utah's receivers or play calling that they're trying to make adjustments to. Danny Valencia to punt, averages 44 yards per boot. It's a good snap and barely. No, this one is blocked, scooped up, and heading to the house for Weber State. Zach Smith. I'm not sure. I think it was he who blocked it. And then he just got a nice bounce up into the breadbasket, and he goes for 6 points, and Weber State has scored 13 unanswered.
0: The Thunderbirds just look a little bit gassed or lackadaisical. Just, I don't see a lot of fire right now. They got to go back and tie this up. They do not want to get down big here in this first half.
1: 13:30 left in the second. David Dellenbach on to attempt the extra point, and this would put Weber State up 14-7 if he kicks it through. No, he's going to keep it himself there, though. The holder pitched it up to Dellenbach, who finds a hole left side, runs it in, and Weber State, little trickery, goes for two and finishes it. 15-7, Southern Utah trails. That'll take us to immediate timeout. Weber State has come alive in these last few minutes. The touchdown drive of 95 yards, blocked punt, returned for a score, and the two-point conversion, and the Wildcats lead the Thunderbirds 15-7. We'll take a timeout. This is immediate timeout. 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
1: Weber State leads 15-7, set up for the kickoff, and the ball blown off the tee. Thunderbirds led 7-0. It looked like it would be 14-0, and then suddenly Weber State turns the tables and they lead by a touchdown, 15-7.
0: And one thing that maybe could have dissuaded them from throwing the ball, they're going right into the wind.
1: Long kickoff. by Dellenbach, well out of the end zone from Weber State on the kickoff, and SUU will start at its own 20. Laundry day made easy. What is that?

0: I don't know.
1: Like a fire alarm or something.
2: We need the... Well, the Thunderbird's out there ready to play.
1: That is not just on the broadcast. That is...
2: That's up here in the press box.
1: It's with us.
2: The fire alarm. We're not running for cover, so... I'm not sure if we should. Southern Utah, first and 10 from its own 20. Burns in the gun. Fakes the handoff. Keeps it himself. Tons of room up the middle. The 40. I don't think anyone. One guy has a lane, but Bales is there to block. And Burns will take it all the way home. 80 yards for the score. And the Thunderbirds can tie things up. Wow.
1: Sound the alarm, baby. Ka-chow. Will Burns getting it done.
2: Oh, the option, and you saw Weber State really keying on Southern Utah running backs. Reed has not been able to find any space, so Burns on the option keeps it himself, goes straight up the middle for 80 yards and a score. Laundry Day Made Easy, the Main Street Wasateria preferred laundromat of SU Athletics. It's clean, relaxing, and has free Wi-Fi, so you can get work done while your clothes get clean. Or you drop them off. Let us do the work for you. Main Street Wasateria, making laundry day stress-free. And there's the speed. We saw that last year for Will Burns. He scored on, I think, a 75-yard touchdown run coming in a running package for the Thunderbirds. They'll go for two. Fairchild in motion right to left to right. Burns rolls right to throw. Pressure comes. Finds a cord. Back corner. Batted away at the last second. Thrown a little bit behind Accord, who was out in the far corner of the end zone, and the Thunderbirds will still trail 15-13 with 13:18 left in the second. How about that quick score? What interesting thought about that, or something that comes to my mind is you love that explosive play. You get the touchdown, you bring the game back to within 2 points because of the failed 2-point conversion. But does that give your defense enough time off the field to rest and adjust and get ready to get out there again against the Weber State offense?
1: I think it does, because I mean, if you remember, their score was also offense, punt, touchdown. So they've now rested two straight possessions here. They should be well rested to go back and fire off the line.
2: Thunderbirds, of course, last week lost at Montana in a close game. That was at number 2 Montana. And let's look around the rest of the Big Sky, see who else is playing tonight. Idaho State is at Utah State, leading 16-10. Northern Iowa leads at Eastern Washington, 24-20. BYU up early second quarter on Utah Tech, 21-0. I think I saw BYU was a 52-point favorite, something
1: if
2: like
1: Montana
2: that.
1: If Montana State can put up 50, BYU should easily put up 70.
2: South Dakota at Northern Colorado, and South Dakota leads 14-7. Central Washington, Cal Poly tied at 7. And then this one, of course, 15-13, Weber State leads. Montana State leads over Butler in the first, just 3-0. Northern Arizona is at Arizona tonight. Portland State at San Diego State. UC Davis at San Diego. And then earlier today, Montana improved to 2-0 with a 45-10 win over Drake.
1: One team that really impressed me watching last week was Portland State, a team that was picked right above Utah Tech to finish dead last, I do believe, in the Big Sky. And they almost threw an upset against Cal Poly, another team that just nobody thought would do a whole lot of anything, and a big showing from them.
2: So Southern Utah will kick off after an 80-yard run from Will Burns. That puts Southern Utah at 115 rushing yards and 139 total.
1: Get this, Will Burns is averaging 22.5 yards a carry.
2: He'll take that all day. His speed, it's impressive. We've seen it last year. It's not surprising. Mm-hmm. But he found that room up the middle. And Mark Bales was out there to block, but Burns didn't need it.
1: Yeah. Just became a little foot race.
2: It was
1: just
2: almost
1: to see if Bales could one-up him.
2: Yeah,
1: I think he did. If we're being real, I think Bales beat him.
2: Yes, he did. Here's the kickoff from Southern Utah. This will be fielded. No, not fielded. 6 yards deep in the end zone. And kick returner Noah Kerr will just let that bounce. So Weber State will take over at its own 20.
1: And Ryan, these are two schools in the Big Sky that have both had a lot of success. Weber State, 8-time champs in the Big Sky, last in 2020. And SU, of course, well, their last in 2017. I believe they only have two Big Sky champions.

0: championships but have won their conference five.
1: 13-18 left, second quarter. Thunderbirds trail 15-13. SUU got off to a hot start, led 7-0, but Weber State scored 15 straight. Dolly fakes the handoff, and he's looking to go deep over the middle. Noah Kerr held up just a little bit. Not enough for a flag, but the throw incomplete, too deep.
0: Jacoby Spence in coverage. Guy that appeared in a lot of games for the Thunderbirds last year and was a defensive contributor coming back.
1: Noah Kerr, a favorite target. He's already got 5 catches for 63 yards. It was the 8th time that Dolly has targeted him. 2nd and 10. Weber State at its own 25. Play action throw for Kerr. Oh, and over his head, incomplete. He did get a fingertip on it, but took a hit immediately as he did not catch the ball. And Dolly going Kerr, and 3rd and 10 coming up. 13-10 left, second quarter, 15-13, Weber State leads. They look to the sideline, no huddle. Just look to the sideline and get some direction from their quarterback, Nate Dolly, a freshman from Millville, Utah. He's got some confusion. The crowd may be causing some issues, making a lot of noise. He has to walk around, talk to his team. Play clock down to 3-2. Dolly lines up and gets the snap right at 0. Dolly rolls to his left, throws, caught right on the sideline by Noah Kerr, who picks up the first down, 13-yard gain.
0: I believe after this game, regardless of the outcome, Kerr's back is going to be very, very sore from carrying this offense.
1: That's a big load he's carrying. 12:45 left in the first. Spencer Ferguson gets the handoff, and he tries to find a hole up the middle and runs into a bulldozer in Jaden Wells. No gain.
0: That's 6'2", 285 pounds. From Mount Si High School in Washington.
1: 285 beats 200 most days. Spencer Ferguson listed at 6 foot 200 pounds. 2nd and 10.5, we'll just call it 11 for Weber State. Ball on the left hash. Most of the field in shadow now here at Eccles Coliseum. Big student crowd. Dolly fakes the handoff and throws to his right. Receiver, intended receiver was
0: Marvin Sessions.
1: Thank you. And he broke out to his right toward the sideline. Dolly threw it into the middle, almost like it was going to be a 10-yard like quick in or button hook pass.
0: That's the second time tonight he's let that ball go before the receivers even got to a spot.
1: Dolly, 9 of 16 for 90 yards, faces a 3rd and 11. Two receivers right, one out left. Looks to his left, then back to his right. Throws wide open. Caught at the 45-50 down the right sideline. Hurtling a defender across the 40 and inside to the 35. It looks like he may have stepped out at the 39, though. A long gain for Ammon Munyer. Munyer, a 6'5", 240-pound senior from Rathdrum, Idaho. Last week, 3 catches, 65 yards. And a big gain on that play, all the way to the Thunderbird 39.
0: The Oregon State transfer, York, getting him out of bounds.
1: Weber State into Southern Utah territory. They lead 15-13. Ferguson gets the handoff, bounces out right side, lots of room, and he will go. Gone. Somehow just bounced out to the outside, but a flag is down at the 25. Dolly puts his hands on his head in a, well, doggone it. I'm sure that's exactly what he said, too.
0: Seems like a very freshman thing to say.
1: Well, doggone it.
0: Cut.
1: Yeah.
0: Well, shucks.
1: Well, shucks. If he's a fan of Elf, he might have said son of a nutcracker.
0: Yeah.
1: So that touchdown called back. So each team has had a long touchdown run called back because of a hold penalty. The hold took place well downfield. So Ferguson still picks up 3 yards on the carry, and it's 1st and 7 at the Thunderbird 36. 11:33 left, second quarter, 15-13, Weber State on top, 2 receivers left. Care, the slot back on the left side. Dolly play or an option and tries to go outside. Contain is there. He tries to stop and cut up the middle and gets bottled up. They'll give him the line of scrimmage, no gain. I don't know that he made it back there. Second down and 7 for Weber State. Care and Session out wide to the left. Again, Care, the slot back on that left side. Been a favorite target of Dolly today. Dolly looks right and then throws left, looking for Care, and throws too deep, overthrew him. Defender right on him. And they had to be just in the right spot, but incomplete.
0: Jonathan Landry in coverage that time, a 5'11 redshirt junior from Vancouver, Washington, an Eastern Washington transfer.
1: Third and 6, make it 3rd and 7 for Weber State at the Thunderbird 36. Crowd starts to make some noise. This is the time of day when that student section has to just gut it out as they're looking straight at the sun for the next 20-30 minutes. Trips to the left, and looks like Coach Eric Kerr will take a timeout with 10:59 left in the second quarter. And looks like we'll take a media timeout as well. Thunderbirds trail 15-13 with 10:59 left in the second on Thunder 91. 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
1: 10:59 left, second quarter. Weber State driving at the Southern Utah 36, but they face a 3rd and 6. Weber State enrollment this fall, 33,293. It's about double SUU's enrollment. Dolly back in the gun, throws left side, caught, and not much room to run, but he breaks a tackle, breaks another, and inside the 30, Robert Young may have gotten the first down. He's very close to it as he slipped through some tackles. Young just 5'8", 165, tough to bring down.
0: I don't even know if he broke tackles. He just kind of ran into three Thunderbirds who tackled the lead blocker instead of him, and he kind of just bounced outside.
1: And he does move the chains. Robert Young, Mr. Football in Utah per Deseret News in 2024 from Roy, Utah, a sophomore this year. And Weber State has the first down at the Thunderbird 28. Dolly. Quick handoff, Ferguson left side, lots of room, and he'll go. He's gone. Touchdown. Ferguson was bottled up for his first 5 or 6 carries, but boy, the Thunderbirds just can't find him these last couple carries. Touchdown, Weber State, 21-13.
0: What are we doing?
1: He took it left side and nobody touched him. Good blocking out on the receive by the receivers.

0: Ferguson, over 100 yards rushing on the season, at 74 last week against Northern Colorado. Weber State lined up to kick the extra point. They did this last time, and the holder just pitched it up to Dellenbach, the place kicker. This time, Dellenbach boots it up and through the uprights, and Weber State leads 22-13, an 8-point lead. They've scored three times since Southern Utah led 7-0. Is there a flag down? There is on this near sideline, right on about the one. Weber State is off to the sideline. Southern Utah's defense or kick team. Oh, it's an offside against Southern Utah. So
1: I thought there was a jump. I didn't know if they'd call it. It was close, but
0: Weber State declines, takes the extra point, and the Wildcats lead 22-13. A lot of offense in this first half. We still have 10:24 left in the first half. Weber State, let's do a little history, Preston. They were founded, the school was founded in 1889 by the Church of Jesus Christ of Latter-day Saints as Weber Stake, not State, but Stake Academy.
1: I did not know.
0: In 1962, it became Weber State College, a four-year college, and then it moved to Division I in 1991 and became Weber State University.
1: So we've got Weber Stake and Branch Agricultural College.
0: That's right. The SUU started as Branch Agricultural College. So again, Weber Stake in 1889, Branch Agricultural in 1897, 8 years later.
1: Now, Weber State has produced a lot of really good talent. I mean, they've got some guys in the NFL, also a defensive coordinator for BYU and now Michigan. Legendary coach Jay Hill won four straight conference championships with the Wildcats.
0: And it's not just football. Everybody knows Damian Lillard.
1: Dame Dada has a rap album, Wasatch Front.
0: 22-13, Weber State leads, and they'll kick it deep. Dellenbach into the back of the end zone. That bounces right on the back line, and Southern Utah won't even try to return it. So Southern Utah takes possession from its own 25. Thunderbirds trail 22-13. Their last offensive play, Will Burns on an option, kept it himself right up the middle for 80 yards and a score.
1: Rashid Shaheed was who I was thinking.
0: Yes.
1: I think he was on the Seahawks. I think he moved teams. No, he's still on the Seahawks. Rashid Shaheed, receiver, kick returner. Good fantasy pickup.
0: If you haven't drafted yet.
1: Yeah.
0: Or maybe you just find him.
1: If you haven't drafted yet, he's a good like late round receiver.
0: Burns gives to Chalk. Floyd drives. No, Burns kept it himself and almost broke it. One man just got him after about an 8-yard gain out to the 28.
1: Oh, I got to tell you, I was with you. I was sold on Chalk up the left side. A great fake.
0: With such a dangerous runner in Will Burns, the defense then Weber State dealing with this. Do we focus on and try to bring down the running back? And when they focus on him, Burns sees that, makes the read, and keeps it himself for 8 yards. Two receivers left, one out wide right. Chalk on Burns' right hip for second and two. Man in motion. And Burns, little play action, then throws over the middle, deflected, and closer to any Wildcats than Thunderbirds, but incomplete.
1: And it looked like as soon as he was going to throw that ball, he kind of just tried to kill it because it must have been a wrong read, and he just kind of let it drop to the ground instead of throwing it into a dangerous zone.
0: So Southern Utah with a third and two, 9:41 left, first half. Thunderbirds trail 22-13 against Weber State. Tight formation, double tight end set. Burns looks to the sideline, communicates with his line. Chalk moves to his right hip, one receiver out to the left, and Burns gives to Chalk up the middle, who plows into the line. Good push from that offensive line, and it's enough for a first down to the 36.
1: And that was a big formation. They put eight linemen on the line, one receiver, and then Burns and Chalk obviously in the back there, but a big, big formation to get that first down.
0: So the Thunderbirds move the chains, a State Bank first down, State Bank of Southern Utah. First and 10, Thunderbirds at their own 36. Weber State playing just one man deep, one deep safety. We've got some movement and a false start against Southern Utah.

0: Good call by the referee there. False start from offense.
1: 9:03 left here in this first half. Southern Utah trails 22-13. They led 7-0, but Weber State had a punt blocked, returned for a touchdown, and took the lead. Plus two nice long drives. Thunderbirds with a receiver out wide left, one out wide right. Burns takes the handoff and gives to Reed, dancing up the middle across the 36 and to the 38. Got those 5 yards of penalties back, plus or on the penalty, plus two more, a gain of 7. Second and 8 for Southern Utah's offense, attacking left to right from our view. Jack Fairchild out wide to the right. Fifth year as a Thunderbird for Fairchild. He's the receiver on the right side. Tie formation with twins on the left. Burns takes the snap, looks to his left, rolls right, not much protection, throws Reed, a juggling catch, turns and runs and gets right near the first down. He's brought down from the side at the 46, and a Weber State Wildcat is down. He may have hit in the knee or hit, like, his helmet into the knee of a teammate, and is very, boy, he's down. We're going to take an injury timeout. Thunderbird football is brought to you in part by Bullocks. 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More Thunderbird football coming up when we return on Thunder 91. SUU trails 22-13 against Weber State. 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
1: Davion Ross was the injured player down there. He's back up and gets a little bit of help walking off, but really on his own power. We'll hope that he's all right. Go ahead.
0: I was going to say, he is from Tyler Junior College, had 5 tackles, 2 for a loss last week.
1: First and 10 for Southern Utah on that run by Kamari Reed. Burns fakes the handoff, throws left side. Downing makes the catch deep on the sideline, or David Spute, rather, makes the catch. He's chased down from behind, but gets all the way inside the 20 to the 10-yard line of Weber State on a little bit of a trick play that they showed all run, and then Spute just released down that left sideline. And SUU a first and 10 at Weber State's first and goal at the 10.
0: You got to give credit to the speed of Tribble, though, on the outside there on defending. He caught up to Spute in an instant.
1: Downing out wide to the right. Bales in the slot. Right side. Thunderbirds on the left hash. And Burns, option. Hey, waited too long and nowhere to go for Kamari Reed.
0: And the problem with that handoff there is Burns gave the handoff, but I think Reed gripped the ball too tightly. You saw Burns' right arm stay with Reed as he went down with the pile. He didn't get it out in time.
1: A loss of 1, second and goal at the 11. 6:50 left, first half. Thunderbirds trail 22-13. Again, ball, 3 receivers on the left side, the short side of the field. Thunderbirds give to Reed. He gets tripped up. A flag flies in late as Reed goes down at the 9, a gain of 2.
0: I didn't see anything flag worthy, but there's a helmet off. Maybe that's why.
1: We'll have to watch the Whitecap official and see what the indication is. Thunderbirds trail 22-13, personal foul, face mask against Weber State. So they'll go half the distance to the goal, and it'll be first down for Southern Utah. Half the distance will be just outside the 5. Or actually, maybe after the play, will be just inside the 5.
0: Looks like they're going to go to the 4.
1: 6:42 left, second quarter, and they do mark it at the 4.5. And should be an automatic first down on the personal foul. Thunderbirds, a tight formation. One receiver out to the left side, ball on the left hash. Burns in the gun. Weber State with everybody on the line. Hand off to Chalk, right side, and he bounces out and walks in untouched. Touchdown, Floyd Chalk. His second of the season.
0: There's the birthday boy.
1: He had a touchdown earlier, called back. It was a 55-yard run, called back on a hold penalty. But he gets fed with that one. And boy, all the defense was right in the middle. He looked like he was going to trip up and go down, but kept his feet, got out to the outside, and walked in.
0: This game is a defensive coordinator's worst nightmare. All the touchdowns are just big, wide-open plays.
1: Southern Utah, it looks like they're lined up to attempt the extra point, make it a two-point game. Snap is good, and the hold good, kick up and through the uprights, and Southern Utah back to within a safety. A flag flies late. Two flags come out late.
0: Looks like it's against Weber. A lot of celebration from the red team.
1: And might this be on the ensuing kickoff, which could be a good thing. We've got a fairly strong wind coming in from the south. We've seen kickoffs from south to north go well out of the end zone, and kickoffs from north to south get held up and drift out of bounds. Unsportsmanlike conduct against Weber State is the call, and Coach Delane Fitzgerald out there, I think, indicating he wants to take it, have it assessed on the kickoff. So the touchdown and the extra point makes it 22-20. Thunderbirds down by two. Let's send it down to the sideline, I think. If Kate Mitchell down there is ready, we'll send it down to Kate right now and hear from Kate on the sideline.
3: Thank you, guys. Now, we saw it last week, and we've certainly seen it here today. There's no doubt that Floyd Chalk is an incredible asset to this team. Last week, he helped this offense with 100 yards and a touchdown. And we got to talk to him a few months ago at the spring game, and he told us that going into this fall season, he really wants to elevate his game, but most importantly, next to his teammates. Now, from the looks of it, this offensive line clearly has his back, but I think Chalk is 100% right. If the T-Birds want to come out with the win tonight, they're going to have to move with unity and improve as a team. Back up to you guys.
1: Kate, thanks so much. That's fantastic. I want to thank Kate and Kira, and well, Kate Mitchell, Kira Orton, and then Dallin Richards down there helping out as well. And those three all students here at Southern Utah University, as is Preston. The good students doing everything. Thunderbirds try up just a high kind of pooch kick, and a very smart fair catch called for and made by one of the closer guys on the kick return. Boyd Sorensen, a defensive end, waved it two or three times to make sure, hey, I'm fair catching this thing. I don't want to get hit.
0: He's from Rexburg, Idaho, and a transfer from the BYU.
1: From the, I didn't realize, like the Ohio State,
0: they're
1: the BYU.
0: They're prestigious.
1: The BYU hosting Utah Tech tonight. Makes me curious about a score. Have you got that?
0: I will.
1: ...35-0 BYU nearing the half. Weber State leads by two, 22-20. And they have a first and 10, but some movement on the offensive line. Two or three Thunderbirds said, hey, like, kind of put a hand up. He moved. And the officials say, oh, yeah, you're right. Let's throw that flag. False start, 5-yard penalty, first and 15.
0: Do you think that's how the discussion went?
1: I think it's exactly, yeah. Exactly.
0: Oh, yeah.
1: Oh, yeah. Look at that.
0: You're right. Didn't even think about that.
1: 6:18 left, second quarter. Weber State a first and 15. Dolly from the gun. Thunderbirds rush four. Quick throw out to the left. Almost picked off. Jumping in front of the route was the Thunderbird defender.
0: Parker Vance, the guy who had the opening pickoff against Montana.
1: Intended for Noah. Who else? Noah Care.
0: Purple Care Bear. You know, we know what I'm most sad about this season, Ryan? All the guys that we gave nicknames to, besides my man the Salmon, all left.
1: They're all gone.
0: Waffle House had a big game gone last week. The dive die.
1: Two receivers right, two out left. Dolly back to throw. Nope. Tucks and keeps it himself. Following the lineman up the middle. Gets back to the original line of scrimmage at the 25. And scoots about another half yard beyond that. And that'll bring up a third and 9 for Weber State. With just under 6 minutes left in the second quarter.

0: Wildcats on top, 22-20.
1: He met the right shoulder of Logalima Lisa, big 44 in red.
0: Crowd starts to make some noise with split receivers out to the left and right, four of them. Dolly going deep down the left sideline, looking for Mason York, and he splits free from the defender at the last second, but cannot hold on to the football. No flag down, both players grabbing and pushing at each other.
1: I like that no call. If they're both going at it, let them play.
0: So Mason York, who had no catches last week, can't hold on for the catch there. That would have been a big play. 20, 30, 40 yards downfield is where he could not hold on to it. And Weber State in a punting situation with 5:33 left in this first half. And they'll get this boot away. End over end. Nice deep punt. Rand Sawyer fields at the 21. Excuse me, not Sawyer, but a return out to cross the 30, spun around at the 40, and then hit and knocked down is
1: Spute.
0: The Southern Utah will have a first and 10 at its own 40. We talked about Weber State and the history there a little bit, right? Weber State Academy. Southern Utah started, as you said, as Branch Academy or Branch Agricultural College. Became Division I in 1988 and officially Southern Utah University in 1993. So, Cedar City at 5,846 feet, which is about 1,100 feet above where Ogden sits at 4,715. Not a big elevation gain for Weber State to come down here. Burns in the gun. A lot of guys in the backfield, and he gives to Chalk up the middle. Whoa, patient run. He sees a hole, hits it hard, and it closed in a hurry, though. He gains about 4 or 5 out to across the 45. 5-yard gain. And some extra activity going on after the play. A little pushing and shoving from both teams. The officiating crew comes out. I don't see any laundry on the field, but they definitely came in blowing whistles, waving arms, and separating teams. 4:44 left, first half. Thunderbirds down 22-20. Two receivers wide right, Burns in the gun with Reed on his right hip. McCord in motion. Play action, Burns rolls out, throws to Accord, who catches, make, and broke a tackle, dives forward to the 49. Ball popped out, fumble caused by the ground. So a good completion brings up a 3rd and 1. I think they might run Hurricane next.
1: Is it Hurricane or Hurricane?
0: Well, it's not the town, so it's, you know, it's the play. 3rd and 1, quick play. Thunderbirds give to Reed up the middle. He sees not much of a hole, just lowers his shoulders and dives into the line and pushes it for 3 yards and a first down across midfield.
1: You know, and Thunderbirds haven't won the conference with Coach Fitzgerald here, but I don't think Thunderbird fans realize how good they have it right now. Coach Fitzgerald, 25-22 here, has actually the second highest win percentage in SU history, only behind Coach Bruce Osborne in his lone season, who went 9-6-1.
0: Delane Fitzgerald in his 5th season, and I remember the press conference 5 years ago when the Thunderbirds, you know, when SUU hired him, he came in and he said, you know, he was realistic about things. He was very confident, like, we're going to be good, but it's going to take some time. Like, we'll improve, we'll get closer in our losses, we'll lose close games, then we'll start winning close games. And last year, 6 wins in a row to close out the regular season showed that. 1st and 10 for Southern Utah at the Weber State 49. Lot in the backfield again. 3 guys back there. Burns gives to Chalk, running left. It dances out to his left and couldn't bounce around the defenders. Maybe got 1 yard. Not bad, not that. Back to the line of scrimmage. No gain. No gain on the play. 3:18 left. First half. 22-20. Weber State leads by 2. They pulled some trickery and went for it on a 2-point conversion earlier. Converted. Southern Utah tried to answer and failed on a 2-point conversion attempt. There's the difference in those 2 points. One receiver split wide right, another out wide left. Ball right in the middle of the field for 2nd and 10. Burns in the shotgun with Chalk behind him. Fake the hand.

0: Enough. Burns keeps it, tries to bounce out to the left side, and a great open field tackle behind the line of scrimmage by Omar Shaw. A transfer from Utah. Played some special teams last year for the Utes.
1: I think that was actually Travion Trimble.
0: No.
1: Safety.
0: You're probably right. San Diego, California name.

0: left side, and 3rd and 11, running the football with a kind of a draw up the middle, gains 3 yards to the 46 of Weber State with a minute 57 left in this first half. Southern Utah takes a timeout. T-Bird fans, make your next meal a fresh sliced sub from Jersey Mike's. 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Jersey Mike's, proud sponsor of SUU Athletics. We've got the Johnny Mac's halftime show coming up, but still 2 minutes left in this first half. Southern Utah trails 22-20. We'll take a quick timeout with this media timeout and be right back on Thunder 91, brought to you by Van Wagner, presented by Intermountain Health.
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0: 22-20, Southern Utah trails against Weber State. And SUU seems, I don't know, what would you call it, hesitant, a little scared to really pass the ball. The couple passes, or several of the passes, have just been kind of trick plays, like a fake handoff and get everybody looking like run and then a throw down the sideline dispute. But they just have not committed to any kind of passing game, it would seem.
4: No, you're exactly right. I'm not sure what the right word would be for it, but you've got Joshua Accord. He makes big-time plays. You've got Spute can make plays. You've got Fairchild who can make some big plays. He made big plays last year. You've got Devin Downing on the outside. You've got receivers that can make those plays, but you got to give them the ball and give them an opportunity to make a play.
0: Will Burns just 5 of 7. And when I say just, I mean, he's only just attempted 7 passes in this first half, 79 yards and a 71% completion percentage. 4th and 8 at the Weber State 46. Southern Utah lines up for the punt. Nico the Salmon in there, your guy.
4: My man.
0: But Valencia boots this one high and not too deep, just trying to get a fair catch, and it happens inside the 10. Noah Kerr makes the fair catch around the 6.
4: And just to like put into perspective, you say only 7 times, maybe people are listening in who don't know a lot about SU are like, okay, maybe he's just not a throwing quarterback, he just runs the ball. Last week he threw it 34 times. That's a lot more than 7.
0: I mean the pacing, he's going to throw it 14-15 times in the game. Of course, second half will tell possibly something far different. But
4: SU was a second half team last week out. Maybe it's the same.
0: Weber State will start 1st and 10 from its own 7. They have a minute 55. They put together a 14-play, 95-yard drive earlier tonight, but that took almost 7 minutes. They've got a minute 55 to go here. Dolly throws left or right side, and a low pass sliding down to make the catch is Robert Young, about a 7-yard, 8-yard gain. Actually, 9 yards, very just short of a first down.
4: You've seen that a lot tonight. Just low, low passes. Receivers just have to dive on the ground and wait for it.
0: Officials will blow the whistle to determine if this is a first down or not. So that stops the clock at 1:51. They say, yes, move those chains, as the football was marked out at the 17 of Weber State. Southern Utah last week allowed 251 passing yards. So far tonight, Dolly, 133 yards on 12 of 22. The freshman has 3 receivers out to the left on his trips. Looks left and then throws back over the

0: middle, caught, and out across the 30 to the 34, 33. To Ammon Munyer, was it? No. Marvin Session on the catch.
1: That wasn't bad defense either. He had a hand in there the whole way.
0: First down for Weber State. Dolly again back to throw. Has time over the middle. Finds Care. Caught and some room to run. Right side across the 40. Inside the 35. Shoved out around the 32. And a big gain for Weber State with 129 left.
1: The second level for SU has just struggled here tonight in that getting into the back of the safeties and that cornerback, that deeper part of the defense, has given up a lot of big-time plays. The line has been doing its job for the most part, but we've got to see that secondary step up a little bit.
0: 129 left in this first half. Weber State leads 22-20. Nate Dolly approaching 200 passing yards just in the first half. Trips out left, one receiver right. Dolly again back to throw. Pressure comes. He's flushed to his left and slings it toward just anybody nearby. He got out of the pocket and threw it about 15 yards short of a receiver that was out there. No flag down for intentional grounding, so second and 10. Robert Young, the 5'8 sophomore, was out there running for the end zone. The ball bounced about the 20. Trips to the left for second and 10. One receiver out wide right is Marvin Session. Watch out for Noah Kerr. He's the slot on the left side, a middle receiver of the three. Spencer Ferguson on the right hip of Dolly in the shotgun. Ball in the right hash. Quick throw out to Session, right side. Catches it on the side. No, it came loose. And I think he would have been out of bounds anyways. Good tight coverage from the Southern Utah's defense.
1: Tight coverage, but that ball was thrown perfectly. I don't know what he could have done different there. That was a beautiful spot. A great throw from the freshman.
0: Tim Christian, the defender out there for Southern Utah, helped break that up. Southern Utah personnel, they're not sure. Rocky Shields was headed off the field. That's a sprint back on one of the defensive tackles for SUU. 1:18 left in this first half. 22-20. Weber State knocking on the door at the Thunderbird 32 with a third and 10 and trips left. Ball in the right hash as they attack right to left from our view. Dolly hands to Ferguson up the middle. Spencer breaks a tackle, breaks free, but then he's dragged down from behind. Gains about 8 to the Thunderbird 24. Fourth and 2. He's finding big gaps up the middle. His first 4 or 5 carries went for negative yardage, but since then he's opened things up a bit. Has 70 rushing yards on 11 carries. Weber State lined up to go for it. Southern Utah puts in a fourth down package defensively for fourth and 2. 43 seconds left in the half. Dolly takes the snap and gives to Ferguson. Tries to bounce left and then sidesteps a tackler inside the 20 all the way to the 15. Great little move by Ferguson. He looked like he committed to the left and then steps by a tackler up the middle to move the chains.
1: Landry bit hard on the cutback inside and just popped out for a great pickup.
0: Time running down now. 31 seconds left in the half. Weber State has one timeout left. 25-24. Dolly takes the snap. Looks left and throws. He's got Care caught in the corner of the end zone. Front corner touchdown. Noah Care with some extra words for the defender after he makes the catch. And that puts Weber State up 28-20.
1: It's going to be 126 yards in the first half receiving for Care.
0: Well, that's impressive. 20 seconds left in the first half. Southern Utah will get the football to start second half action. They kicked off to start the game. David Dellenbach out of Park City, a UCLA and Ohio transfer, played one season at each of those places before coming to Weber State. Kicks this one up and through the uprights, and Weber State leads 29-20. 20 seconds left again in this first half. We've got your Johnny Max halftime show coming up. We'll have a halftime segment with Art Chalice. We'll get to hear some history of SUU versus Weber State. We'll also have a couple of guests join us from

0: The Levitt Group. So I invite you to stay tuned for that. And if we can squeeze some time in for Dallin Richards, we'll also get a scoreboard update from around the Big Sky. Well, the Southern Utah University Thunderbirds, the last 2 years, went 7-5 in the UAC. 6-2 in the UAC, 7-5 overall. Last year started slow, a 1-5 record, then won 6 in a row to close out the regular season, but just missed the playoffs both of those seasons. They were picked to finish 7th in the Big Sky Media preseason poll this season. And that's a deep and a very tough Big Sky. A lot of talk around the nation in FCS is that the Big Sky may have 4 or even 5, maybe 6 teams make it to the FCS playoffs, depending on how the season plays out. Kickoff out deep beyond the back of the end zone for a touchback. Southern Utah with 20 seconds. They do have 3 timeouts if they want to try to make something happen quick, but... And they obviously, Will Burns with an 80-yard touchdown run, they can if they can break something open. They have that big play ability. We'll see what they do coming out here with just 20 seconds. That's enough, even with the timeouts. That's maybe 4 plays, and that would be a stretch. Especially on longer plays, you'll obviously eat up more time.
1: And they haven't thrown the ball very much, so what will they even do?
0: Dispute the slot on the right side. Thunderbirds with 2 receivers out wide right, 1 wide left. Attacking left to right from our view. Burns takes the snap and fakes the handoff. Same throw out to the left side. Spinning attempt to catch Devin Downing. Can't hold on. And that was the same play we saw earlier where they faked the handoff and then threw dispute. This time incomplete.
1: Little run pass option, RPO for Burns. Downing just not able to reel that one in.
0: Spute had a 21-yard catch the last time, or a 44-yard catch and run on that similar play last time. That took 6 seconds, and the Thunderbirds have 14 seconds, trailing 29-20. As we approach halftime, 2 receivers right, 1 out wide left. Burns takes the snap and gives to Chalk, running right. He'll be wrapped up and brought down in the backfield. Weber State thinks they've got the football. 4 or 5 Wildcats come out of that, pointing our ball, as Chalk struggled and fought to get loose, maybe pick up some yardage. The officials still continuing to discuss as Wildcats say our football. Thunderbird offense still out there. Official says the knee was down before the ball came out. 3rd down, Thunderbirds.
1: Yeah, it looked like Chalk was on his knees, and then the last hit came in just a hair late and popped it out, but he was down.
0: And Southern Utah will say we don't need to run any more plays. Nothing happening there. So that takes us to the half with Weber State on top 29-20 against your Southern Utah University Thunderbirds. Our halftime will be brought to you by Johnny Max, and we've got that coming up shortly on Thunder 91. 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
0: 29-20 at the half. Weber State with the lead. 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

0: Athletics. We're going to go down to our sideline reporters here in just a moment. I believe Kira is ready, but let me just finish. Don't forget to head into Johnny Mac's wearing your SU gear on game day to enjoy a free appetizer and enter for your chance to win a free SUU football helmet. 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A rough half defensively for Southern Utah. Kira, what have you got down on the sideline for us?
1: Well, earlier this week, I got to speak to SU running back Floyd Chalk, and he told me that he thinks this team is unstoppable when they get out early in the game. Well, we saw that tonight with them scoring the first touchdown, but they struggled a little bit. But he said the main reason he thinks that they can be truly unstoppable is it leaves a little room for error. And towards the end of that second quarter, he tried to spark that comeback, but they were unable to fully execute. So coming out of the second half, it's going to take a full team effort, especially on the defensive side, if they want to bring that Beehive trophy back to Cedar City. Back to you guys.
0: Kira, thanks so much. You're absolutely right about that. They've got to be better defensively. The offense, you scored 20 points in a first half. You should be, I mean, right. And they're not that, you know, they're not far out of it. Two scores, down by nine. But she's right. The defense has got to be better. Floyd Chalk, 10 carries, 35 yards in the first half. Will Burns, the leading rusher for Southern Utah for both teams, 6 carries, 97 yards. But Spencer Ferguson was let loose in the second half, in the second quarter, 12 carries, 78 yards. And then, but the big issue, Southern Utah's secondary, they've been picked apart for 200 yards by the freshman, Nate Dolly.
2: Yeah, struggling is an understatement for the secondary of the Thunderbirds right now. And also the special teams have not been to where you want them to be. Last week, that was another big thing of the special teams. But you take away that 8-point shift from the blocked punt, it's a 1-point game.
0: Right. The blocked punt, and then I keep going back to that holding penalty on Chalk's 55-yard touchdown run that pulled that back. It would have been a 14-0 lead had that stood. But as it is, of course, that doesn't stand in Thunderbirds trail 29-20 here at the half. Discover adventure in every season. 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Any other stats or anything that stands out to you, Preston, at this point?
2: Well, I mean, we talked about it a little bit, but the throwing numbers for Will Burns, what's going on? Threw it 34 times last week, only attempted 8 today, and none of them have been any deep shots. 79 passing yards to 200 for the Wildcats. Rushing is fine. I mean, you'd like to get Chalk some better touches there. Only 35 yards and 97 for Will Burns. But I'd like to see them get some protection and throw it out a little bit more.
0: Just 79 passing yards, as you mentioned, and 8 passing attempts for Will Burns in the first half. And the running game working well. 145 yards on the ground for Southern Utah. But I think the biggest issue, the defense in that first half, they allowed 29 points, 295 yards of offense for Weber State. This is the half presented by Johnny Max. We'll have a visit with a couple of sponsors from the Levitt Group. A couple individuals will join us, a father and son, when we return on the halftime show on Thunder 91, brought to you by Van Wagner and presented by Intermountain Health.
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0: Back on Thunder 91, welcome to the halftime show presented by Johnny Max. And the Thunderbirds trail Weber State 29-20. Weber State with a lot of offense in that first half, 295 yards of total offense. And joining us here in the booth here at this halftime is Jeff and Micah Hyde. Guys, come over here so the viewers can see more than just my face. So you guys are a lot better looking than me. Father and son, Jeff and Micah. Jeff, tell me about your family's connection with SUU and the community.
8: No, this is awesome to be back here. So I'm a graduate of SUU, 02. My wife graduated 03. We had this guy shortly after my wife graduated, and now he's here as a between his junior and senior year, I guess.
9: Yeah, something like that.
8: Getting pretty close to finishing, so it's truly exciting.
0: He confused me a minute ago because he said, "Hey, Jeff, let's take a selfie." Wait, dad, father, son, Jeff, Micah?
8: My kids are used to just call me by my name.
9: That's how we get his attention.
8: Yeah, exactly.
0: It works quick rather than dad. I mean, I'm a dad. We got a couple other dads maybe in here, but we all look. But Jeff, you're the only Jeff, right?
8: Yeah, yep.
0: So
8: sure.
0: Graduated in 02. I was here at the same time as you. I graduated in 05.
8: Okay.
0: We probably crossed paths a few times, but Micah, tell me, you said, Jeff, you said that you're between your junior, senior year?
9: Yeah, something like that. It's my third year here at SUU, okay. Studying finance. So I'll graduate in the spring if all things go well. So I've been cramming my semesters. And I did a pretty busy summer semester to hopefully graduate in three. So,
0: gotcha.
9: All things go according to plan, we'll be out of here in three.
0: Yeah, definitely. Let's talk about SUU. Father, son, both at SUU. Your mom was SUU. What do you love about SUU?
8: Want me to go first?
9: Go first.
8: I love the small town community up here.
0: Yeah.
8: We live in St. George, but Cedar still is magical, man. And it, just being in the stadium. It is different for me. I'm sure it was for you. I mean, this place is packed. The energy is pretty electric compared to when I was here. It was a little different. We had 20 students that were at the games. It wasn't a lot, but this is pretty cool to see here. So it's impressive. I love Cedar City.
0: Nice.
9: Michael. Yeah. For me, I just enjoy being close to home so I can run home, but also I've grown to love Cedar City. I mean, it's gorgeous here. Looking out of the view out of this box here, you got the gorgeous Red Mountains of Southern Utah. And so there's definitely an electric vibe about the game day. And then, I don't know, there's something about the small town feel. It feels like a true college town here, here in Cedar City. Everywhere you go, you see your friends at Walmart, at the store, at McDonald's, wherever it may be. You're always seeing your college friends. So it's a true college feel.
0: For sure. Let's talk about the Levitt Group and what do you guys offer? What will folks come to you for?
8: Yeah. We are so grateful to be involved in the Cedar City community with the Levitt Group. We do multiple lines of coverage from health insurance to commercial insurance to your personal lines insurance. We brought Mike on to do personal lines within the agency. And so he's done a great job with that. But we do everything and we're proud of that and proud to operate in Cedar, St. George, Hurricane, all kinds of communities.
0: So when you talk personal lines, what is that talking to? What is that, Micah?
9: Yeah, so I've been selling personal lines coming up on just a year here at the agency, and that's your standard insurance. So when you think of insurance, you think the home, auto, maybe you have a boat or an RV. Those are the kind of standard insurance policies that I work with day to day.
0: Oh, gotcha. And like you mentioned, boat and RV. I know a lot of folks, you know, especially here in Cedar, they've got the toys that go out on the weekend and the RVs and go out camping and stuff. Is that something they insure all year round, or how does that work?
9: Yeah. Most of the times, especially with the RVs, the ATVs, those are usually insured year round. Same with the boats. Some carriers do offer layup discounts. So if you don't use your boat during the winter season, you can get a discount if you have proof that it's laid up in a storage unit. But by and large, those policies go year round, and they're usually pretty cheap. So for what you're paying, you're getting a great deal to make sure your fun toys are protected.
0: Yeah. Jeff, gas prices are up and so expenses are up in all around, right? How do you deal with that, with still managing to pay for insurance and you know, healthcare needs and cover all that stuff?
8: Man, it's tough right now. I would just say, just make sure if you have the opportunity, shop your insurance. There is better rates that are coming to the market. We're starting to see that now. We've been through a rough couple years the last little while, but it's coming on the personal line side that Micah talked about. The health health insurance side is that's a tough nut to crack right now. Just do everything you can to control your healthcare expenses. That is absolutely what we're trying to do with our groups and our individuals that we're working with. So,
0: yeah. Anything else you guys want to touch on?
9: Yeah, if I may add just quickly, like he was saying, the benefit of working with Levitt Group and with an independent agent is that we do have access to multiple carriers, right? And so we can always make sure you're shopping and getting the best deal on your home and auto insurance and other coverages you may need. So,
0: How are you keeping up with all this stuff and being a student? That's a lot to juggle.
9: It's a good question. We'll figure that out this semester. We're my busiest one yet. Right. I spend too much time in the office and the classroom, so.
0: Gotcha. Speaking of figuring things out, let's talk some football. Let's figure out some things for the Thunderbird defense in the second half. What, Jeff, Micah?
8: I mean, I am not a coach, but I will tell you this. They've had a hard time getting off the field on third down. Yeah. That has been a really hard challenge, and I hope it turns around. Yeah. But it's been a shootout so far, I'll tell you that.
0: And a lot of third and longs, right?
8: A lot of third and longs.
0: But the defense is probably hearing it right now. Guys, third and eight, third and nine, we got to stop those guys.
8: Got to get off the field, yeah.
0: Hey, yeah. It's a pleasure. Jeff, Mike, thanks so much for coming to join us.
8: Thanks for having us.
0: How can people get a hold of you or Levitt Insurance or Levitt Group?
8: Levitt Group in Cedar City, also in St. George. Phone number's listed on our website, levitt.com.
0: That's easy. Levitt.com.
8: Yeah, that's the website. Find us there.
0: Great. Perfect. Yep. Thanks so much.
8: Thanks for having us.
9: Thanks for having
0: pleasure.
9: Us. Yep.
0: This is the Halftime Show presented by Johnny Max on Thunder 91. We'll take a quick timeout. We're going to go down where we'll hear from Dallin Richards. We've also got that halftime segment with a longtime SUU broadcaster, Art Chalice. 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
0: back on the Johnny Max Halftime Show. 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No matter where you want to go, our two daily Delta connection flights from Cedar City to Salt Lake City make it easy to get there. Fly local from CDC, and with one connection, you can reach hundreds of destinations on Delta's global network. Thunderbirds trail 29-20 at the half. They will get the ball to start third quarter action. And in the Big Sky, let's see what else is going on. We got Dallin down on the sideline to let us know some scores around the Big Sky.
15: Hey guys, yeah, looking in around the Big Sky, Idaho State's looking to up Utah State up in Logan. They're up 25-17 with 14 minutes left in the fourth quarter. The team a little further down south in Utah Tech.

0: Tech struggling in Provo, 42-0 at halftime. The Cougars of BYU leading. Eastern Washington and Northern Iowa are in a tight one up in Washington, 27-24. 9 minutes left in that one. Eastern Washington up. South Dakota has a 21-10 lead on Northern Colorado at halftime. Cal Poly's looking to get off to a 2-0 start, leading Central Washington 24-7. Just starting the third quarter there. Montana State is up 23-3 on Butler late in the first half. Arizona and Northern Arizona just kicked off. It's an early 7-0 lead for the Wildcats there. And then still scoreless in San Diego with Portland State and San Diego State halfway through the first quarter. Montana improved to 2-0, beating Drake 45-10 earlier today. And then UC Davis is on the road at San Diego with kickoff in about 10 minutes. Back up to you guys.
1: Thanks, Alan. Let's jump right into our segment, the throwback before the third with Art Chalice, JC Rockhill, and Jackson Shepherd.
2: Jackson, how you doing?
3: I'm doing great. How are you doing, Justice?
2: I'm doing just fine. And of course, we have the legendary Art Chalice. Art, how you doing today?
4: Good. I missed a few trivia questions last week, so
2: yeah, don't worry. I think we're gonna atone to that just now. I think you're really gonna love this one. Yeah. All right. So SU versus Weber State, historic rivalry. I like to call it a rivalry at least. And we're just gonna ask you something really simple. Jackson, do you want to start us off?
3: Yeah. So kind of what's your all-time favorite memory of this rivalry between SUU and Weber State?
4: 2015, we won at Ogden 44-0. And Weber ended up 6-5 that year. And Southern Utah won the championship and went to the playoffs. We went to the playoffs in 2013, 15, and 17. But in 17, that was a good year too. And Patrick Tyler was the quarterback. But we beat them in Ogden, something like 32-16 or something. And they beat us here, 30-18, to go on to the playoff. That was in the second round of the FCS because we had a home game that year.
2: So, who's your personal favorite quarterback to ever play against Weber State?
4: So Southern Utah's had some good, like Shad Richard had a really good game in that first one.
2: Yeah.
4: And that's one that really, you know, hits me. But Tyler, the quarterback in 17, had a great season and then had a difficult time in that game against Weber. They won 30-18 and went on to play James Madison in the quarterfinals and lost in a close game.
3: Pretty well in the FBS this last year.
4: Yeah.
3: Do you remember who the coaches were when they first played back in 1984?
4: It was... let's see. Probably Dave Arcelanian, probably. And he was Sarkis Arcelanian's son. And Sarkis Arcelanian coached Weber after he left Dixie and went to Weber. And he won a couple of championships. And then Dave, I thought I wrote down the year, but he was in 1984. It was probably Mike Price. Remember Mike Price that coached Weber? Hmm. And he coached through 1987, and then Dave Arcelanian took over and was like 9 years for Weber State. And Jay Hill was at the University of Utah, and then he went to Weber, and he had a great run with the Wildcats. And he was the coach when they beat us in 17 in the playoff.
3: Now he's over at Michigan.
4: Is he? Yeah.
3: With Whittingham. He was at BYU these last 2 years, and that was the best our defense has been in a long time. I'm a big BYU guy, but
4: they had a great year last year, but just a couple of
2: So we've asked you a lot about you know, in terms of the players, and I'm going to keep going. That what's the most memorable performance that you remember by an SUU player against Weber State?
4: Against Weber State,
2: yeah.
4: Well, probably Kowser, because I know he had a lot of tackles in that game. And Ammon Olson played very well in that game that we played him. It was 44-0 in 2015. So that was a great team victory, too.
2: Yeah.
4: So those are the ones. Oh, yeah. Those are the ones I remember, but there were a lot of others that contributed.

0: to that, and that was a great season.
1: Alrighty, well,
0: thanks, you guys.
1: Yeah, thank you very much. Yeah, thank you, Art Chalice. Jackson, thank you so much. I'm really glad that you're in Cedar City for this episode. Yeah, you know,
2: I know. Sorry, yeah. Last week was kind of took us a minute to get it going, but hey, now we're here and hopefully smooth sailing from here on out.
1: Absolutely. So. Yeah, we're going to be rocking and rolling for the rest of this season.
0: Yeah,
1: once again.
0: Sure.
1: Art Chalice, thank you very much. You are an absolute legend. To my partner, Jackson Shepherd, thank you very much. I am Justice Rockhill, and this has been the Halftime Segment with Thunder 91.
3: Back for third quarter action. Weber State's kickoff out of bounds, and Southern Utah starts first and 10 at its own 35. Thanks for tuning in to the Johnny Max Halftime Show, and thanks to JC, Jackson, and Art for that segment. Option on first and 10. Burns gives to Chalk. He picks up a yard or two and then is driven back and pushed back. 2 yard gain, second and 8 coming up. When it comes to world famous chicken strips, there's only one place. That's Ernie's. Proudly local and proudly supporting SUU athletics, Ernie's is the go-to spot for a great meal. Drop in today and taste why everyone loves Ernie's chicken strips. Second and 8 for Southern Utah. Just underway in the second half. 29-20, Weber State leads. Thunderbirds with a tight trips on the left. Burns back to throw. Looks over the middle and throws high for a core who goes up high, takes a hit, turns, keeps his feet, and drives forward for the first down across the 45 to the 46.
4: Big receiver high pointing that ball. That was a great catch.
3: A State Bank first down for the Thunderbird offense. On a cord with his third catch of the night. Thunderbirds with two receivers wide out to the left. Accord in motion, a little shuffle on the left side, and they give to Chalk. Big room to run, cuts upfield across the 50, inside the 40, tripped up, and another State Bank first down. Floyd Chalk with a good run.
4: One thing I admire about Chalk is he gets hit really early at the line, a lot of his runs, but he just finds a way to keep his legs moving. He's like Wile E. Coyote and just keeps it going.
3: So watch out for any anvils or pianos falling from the sky then.
4: Yeah. There's a movie coming out about that.
3: There is.
4: Pretty soon.
3: At the Weber State 39, Southern Utah, trailing 29-20. Two receivers right, first and 10. Burns takes the snap, and again, Chalk up the middle, and he busts free. He will take it all the way home to the 5, touchdown. Floyd Chalk, 39 yards for the score. No flags on the play this time. He ran it for 55 yards and a touchdown earlier, got called back for holding, but this one will put the Thunderbirds within 3, 29-26.
4: Friend of the show.
3: Friend of the program.
4: Yeah.
3: Happy birthday yesterday. That's his second touchdown tonight.
4: Shout out.
3: It feels like either he or Burns is just a big play waiting to happen every time they have the ball.
4: Saying they're just playing a little Russian roulette, just figure out which one's ready to go.
3: Extra point up and in. And with that option, Weber State having a hard time knowing who to try and stop. Extra point good. Southern Utah trails 29-27, just like that. A quick drive and a quick touchdown.
4: A little bit about Chalk. He's a redshirt senior. He transferred in from San Jose State. And while he was there, he had a season-ending injury that put him out. But had a big game, 100 yards and a touchdown a week ago with 24 receiving yards as well. But a guy who's a proven running back and looking to fill the big shoes left by Targhee Lampson and Joshua Dye.
3: Four plays, 65 yards, just a minute 46 off the clock. That's just the way the Thunderbird offense wanted to start this second half. The question now becomes, will the defense come out of halftime with adjustments it needs to make? Chalk now with that last carry, 39 yards and a touchdown. He's got 13 carries for 91 yards, 2 scores. Had 100 rushing yards last week. Was it 104?
4: 100 yards on the dot.
3: Right on the dot, 100 yards. Kickoff deep and out the back of the end zone for a touchback. Weber State will start at its own 25, first and 10. This Weber State offense, 295 yards in the first half. Most of those through the air, 200 yards thrown by Nate Dolly. Just 56% completion. not great, not terrible, but for a true freshman and 29 points in that first half, I'm impressed. Dolly leads the offense out. He's a southpaw, left-handed thrower from Millville, Utah, Ridgeline High School. Utah Offensive Player of the Year.
4: Where does that term come from?
3: What?
4: A southpaw.
3: A southpaw. Well, I'll tell you in a minute. Handoff left side. Spencer Ferguson had a big first half rushing 78 yards, but he goes negative yards this time. Wow. He was met in the backfield, lost 4 or 5 back to the 20. Back in the early days of baseball, the field was oriented with left-handers, like on the side. I'm just making this up. I have no idea.
4: Say, wow, that's great.
3: I could have kept going. And you would do, right?
4: I would have just believed you too.
3: Second and 15 for Weber State. Dolly with a receiver wide left, one wide right, back to throw from the shotgun, throws over the middle and bobbled. It was thrown behind and drops incomplete. A hit came in at the last second to help knock it loose. Colby Howard, the intended target. Third and 15.
4: Landry again in some good coverage.
3: Howard, a 6'3", 240-pound junior, originally played at Utah and then transferred to Northern Colorado, who Weber State beat last week, and then came here to Weber State for this season. Big third down. Southern Utah's defense needs a stop. They didn't get a whole lot of those in the first half. And third and long was a big issue. Weber State converted several third and long. Dolly back to throw. Trips to the left. Throws over the middle. Caught at the 35. Out to the 36. Stopped there. And the ball pops loose as Kerr fought for more yardage. The Thunderbirds fall on it. And that might be the first turnover of the night, other than that blocked punt for Southern Utah. Or against Southern Utah. It is a fumble, and SUU comes up with it at Weber State's 40.
4: Way to keep fighting. I mean, the receiver just all night, they've kind of been able to break initial contact and run and get some extra yards, but that time fists were flying.
3: So Noah Kerr was the receiver. He's got 8 receptions for 126 yards and a touchdown. That one was going to be enough for a first down for Weber State. And as he fought for more yardage, you saw a Thunderbird come in and just do that tear at the football, and they got it loose. So the Thunderbird defense forces its first turnover of the night, and that will take us into a delayed media timeout. 29-27, 12:14 left third quarter, and SUU trails by 2, but they've got it first and 10 at the Weber State 40 when we return on Thunder 91, brought to you by Van Wagner and presented by Intermountain Health.
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3: I mistakenly said a media timeout, and then as we took the break, we noticed it's actually an official's review. From what I could see, it didn't look like Noah Kerr was down.
4: No.
3: He was still standing straight up. Maybe the question is, did Southern Utah recover it? No, I don't think so. So was his progress stopped? And then the ball came out. I don't think they blowed the whistle.
4: So you can't change that call. can only review what happened. So the call on the play is a ball recovered by SUU. That will either just stand or fail.
3: The rule of the fumble stands, and it's Southern Utah football. Third quarter is brought

0: 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Enjoy a great meal while head coach Delane Fitzgerald and John Smith break down each game and share inside looks at Thunderbird football. Cafe Sabor, the place to be Monday nights for food, fun, and football. That recording happens at 5 p.m. 29-27. Thunderbirds have trailed most of this game. They took a 7-0 lead. Then Weber State scored a quick 15 points on a long touchdown drive and then a punt, block, scoop, and score that put them up. They went for two and led 15-7. They've led since that point, midway through the first quarter. 12-14 left in the third. Thunderbirds sent two receivers out wide right. Accord, the tight end on the right side. Burns calls for the snap and gives to Chalk up the middle. Shifty run, starts right, bounces, and shifts to his left inside the 35, down to about the 32, a gain of 8.
1: Nice swing move there by Chalk, just making sure nobody can touch him. A little bob and weave, Ricky Bobby shake and bake.
0: Kamari Reed checks in. Chalk at just under 100 yards with that carry. He's at 97. Or no, 99 on 14 carries. Burns with Reed on his left hip. And is that Chalk on his right?
1: Yes.
0: Hands to Reed. No, keeps it himself. Running the option. Pitch out to Chalk. 30 down to the 20. And sideline to the 15. He's ridden out of bounds. That's the way to run the option right there. Big gain of 20 yards.
1: A triple option. You could have went Reed, keeper, or pitch to Chalk.
0: State Bank first down for Southern Utah, who has 209 rushing yards on the night. They trail 29-27 with 11:15 left in the third. Again, Reed on the left hip of Chalk, or the right hip. And I believe that's Nico Alailefaleula on his left. Burns in the gun. One receiver wide left, one out to the right. Fake the handoff again. Burns. A play action and a run pass option. Throws left side into the end zone. Touchdown. All by himself. Is that Kamari Reed on the catch?
1: I thought it was a cord.
0: Was it a cord?
1: He's I believe it's Josh Ford.
0: You're right. The lights went down as soon as he caught it, and I didn't catch the number. You got better eyes than I do. Thank you. So Josh Accord, who had two pass at catching touchdowns last week, catches another one tonight, third of the season, and the Thunderbirds retake the lead 33-29 with the extra point pending. The hold is good. Kick is up and through, and Southern Utah caps off that drive with a 34-29 lead over Weber State here at home. 10:55 left in the third.
1: Thunderbirds were a big second half team a week ago. Had all of their points coming in the third and fourth quarters that really started to bring that game closer together for the Thunderbirds against Montana. And this time, they're doing quite the same thing. Just a big-time second-half team.
0: The forced fumble, the fumble recovery. Three plays later, 40 yards, a minute 19 off the clock, and SUU leads 34-29. 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
3: 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Now back to the game.
0: third quarter, Thunderbirds with the drive and the lead, just three plays, and again,

0: set up by the forced fumble and recovery. And you can't take anything away or knock Noah Kerr. He was trying to fight for extra yards and make sure he got the first down on a third and long play. But tried to do a little too much, and the Thunderbirds make them pay with the fumble, the recovery, and then the quick score. 10:55 left here in the third. Ryan Steinkert here with Preston Ferry.
1: Hey.
0: Hey. It was a casual hey.
1: I'm nonchalant about it.
0: Yeah. Jaden Rogers set an SU record last year with 42 consecutive PATs kicked through the uprights. And he'll kick it off tonight. Wind has settled down quite a bit. He boots this one out the back of the end zone. Touchback. So Weber State will start at its own 25. Nate Dolly, again, the true freshman, starting in place of Devin Brown, who started the game last week at Northern Colorado. Brown was off to a great start, but dislocated his pinky finger, and Dolly may be making an argument to just be the full-time starter.
1: And you can't, a lot of people sit back and say, it's a pinky, just get over it. But we saw what little finger injuries can do to a quarterback. You look at Cam Rising for Utah. He cut his hand on a Gatorade cooler and was never the same. Never really played after that.
0: Weber State first and 10, attacking left to right from our view. Two receivers wide left, Dolly in the gun. Nobody back there with him, and he'll run a quarterback keeper. Gets a block and busts out to the right side across the 35, 40 to the 50. Finally dragged down from behind across midfield at the Thunderbird 48. Dolly showing his speed.
1: Parker Vance has been a great standout corner for the Thunderbirds.
0: He's been in on a lot of tackles tonight. Four, to be exact. Dolly back to throw. Got a man wide open left side. Caught 30 to the Thunderbird 25. Bounces out and shoved out of bounds inside the 20. Ammon Munyer all the way to the Thunderbird 18. Big holes in that secondary, and Dolly finding them.
1: It's Parker Vance, the redshirt freshman, one more time. He's from California. Punching him out of bounds.
0: Dolly with a running back on his left side. Spencer Ferguson gets it up the middle and a big hole all the way to the 10 before the Thunderbirds meet him and bring him down. A gain of 10 and a first down. First and goal, Weber State. 34-29, Thunderbirds, a five-point lead. But it may not last long the way Weber State's moving the football. Two receivers right. Out wide. Play action. It is given to Spencer Ferguson, and he picks his way forward, drug to the one, or inside the one, just shy of the end zone. Ferguson picks up 7. And Weber State is on the doorstep, approaching 400 yards of offense. We still have 9 minutes left in the third quarter. Two receivers wide right. Ferguson gets it again, plunges up the middle, dances to his left into the end zone, and Weber State retakes the lead 35-34 with 9 minutes left in the third.
1: Now, the first two drives here looked like two completely different SUU teams. One, unstoppable force offensively and defensively. The second one just let them waltz all the way down.
0: So Weber State retakes the lead. I don't wonder if one of these teams will go for two again here. Weber State out lined up to kick the extra point. It would make it a two-point lead. A lot of hands on hips on that coaching sideline from Southern Utah's side. The defense struggling to slow Weber State down. Kick is up and through the uprights, and the Wildcats go back up by 2 points, 36-34, with 9 minutes left in the third. Another media timeout, and we'll take one as well on Thunder 91, brought to you by Van Wagner, presented by Intermountain Health.
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0: 36-34, Weber State retakes the lead, and they'll kick off. Hubert Thomas and Kamari Reed back deep to return into the end zone about 6 yards deep. They let it go for the touchback. That drive by Weber State, 5 plays, 75 yards, 1:55 off the clock. And they just, it's almost effortless for Dolly to drop back. Thunderbirds had some pressure early on Dolly, but they have not been able to get defensive pressure in the backfield much in the second and third quarter so far. 9 minutes left in the third. Ball on the left hash. Burns in the backfield, and I believe it's Kamari Reed on his right hip. One receiver left, trips right in tight near the line, and a pitch out right to Reed. He tries to dance outside, but the defense got in and gets back to the line of scrimmage is all.
1: They've run that play maybe 30 times tonight. A couple have broke big. Do you think the strategy is just to keep it going?
0: The running game has been working. 225 rushing yards for Southern Utah. Josh Accord just came out dangling his left arm down and is getting worked on the sideline. We'll try to keep an eye on that. Two receivers wide out to the left for second and 10. Thunderbirds at their own 24. They actually lost a half a yard. Burns with a longer count. Gets the snap and hands to Reed, left side, finds some space, spins away across the 30 to the 31. And that'll bring up a third and 4.
1: SU is 2 for 5 on third downs tonight.
0: Great. No, this is a third and short. What's Weber State on third down? Do you see that?
1: They are 7 of 13.
0: Oof, that's a lot of third downs, and that's a high percentage converted. 7:45 left, third quarter. Thunderbirds trail 36-34. Trips to the right, one receiver wide left. Burns with Reed on his left hip. Back to throw, looking over the middle. Nothing there. Flushed out to his left. Has Reed down the field, throws, and Reed fights through some tight coverage and grabbing and holding to make the catch out at the 48. Immediately goes down, but a first down for Southern Utah.
1: I love the high step after.
0: Boy, that defense out there, they looked like they were all over him, and he fought through it to make the catch. Good adjustment on his route, too. He was just flared out here to this side, and as Burns was flushed out of the pocket, he headed upfield. That's where Burns hit him. State Bank first down for Southern Utah at their own 48, first and 10. Bales and Downing wide to the right. Reed on the right hip of Burns in the gun. McCord back in there at the tight end. Burns flushed forward, steps up in the pocket, deep down the middle of the field, incomplete.

0: Receiver and defender get tied up. Devin Downing goes down trying to get to the football, but it falls incomplete.
1: Man, I thought that was a little bit of contact. You know, like the little buck and bowl game you can go

0: Eight defenders right near the box or in the box as the Thunderbirds take the snap and give to Reed up the middle. Somehow finds a hole across the 50, then is stood up and driven back. But he never goes down. Forward progress spots him at the 48 to set up a third and six.
1: Burns is still only 8 of 12 passing the ball tonight. 121 yards. It's not awful, but those are numbers you would expect to see out of him in the first half.
0: Right. 12 attempts and completing 8 of those. That's a 67% completion, which is good. Two receivers right, one left out wide is Jack Fairchild on a 3rd and 6. Thunderbirds just across midfield. Burns has to step away from the pocket. He'll run. Got the first down. Oh, he goes down and gets a hard hit at the 41. Looked like he was trying to slide but couldn't quite get into it as he cut to his right. But he does move the chains.
1: Zion Anderson, linebacker, senior from Salt Lake.
0: Weber State leads. A lot of offense in this game. Both defenses struggling to stop the other team. 1st and 10, Southern Utah at the Weber State 41. Burns with Floyd Chalk back at his right hip. Hands it to Chalk up the middle, just off the right side. Breaks free, somehow bounces out right side. 30 to the right sideline to the 20 and pushed out around the 18. I thought that play was over, and then Chalk suddenly breaks out to the side for a gain of 20.
1: Keep those feet moving. The Roadrunner, I think that might have to be his name. We'll see if it sticks.
0: A 22-yard run for Floyd Chalk gives the Thunderbirds another State Bank first down inside the 20 in the red zone. Reed back in there behind Burns in the shotgun, and whistles, so a flag flies, and it's a false start against Southern Utah.
2: False start. Offense.
0: Mark Bales out here on this left side did something that maybe he just, I didn't see, maybe he jumped.
1: I did not either.
0: 4:37 left, third quarter, 36-34, Weber State leads by 2. They've won 5 straight in this series, and they are 9-2 here at Eccles Coliseum against the Thunderbirds. Burns with one wide receiver to the right, one out wide left, and Reed behind him in the shotgun. Snap and the give to Reed. No, Burns keeps it right side, breaks it out, and is hit out of bounds after about a 5-yard gain. So a 2nd down and about 10. He got a 6-yard gain, 2nd and 9. 36-34, Weber State leads. Time running down in the 3rd quarter. 2 receivers wide left. Devin Downing and Anson Kraut. Burns has attempted just 12 passes tonight and won't attempt another one here. Hand off to Reed, bounces out right side and cannot, just barely gets away and back to the line of scrimmage. Just a shoestring tackle out on that right side by Trevian Tribble. So back to the line of scrimmage is all for Reed, who has 23 yards on 10 carries tonight. And the Thunderbirds face a 3rd and 9 at Weber State 16. Ball on the right hash, 2 receivers wide left. Reed on the left hip of Burns in the shotgun. A court on the right side of the line, the tight end. And shifted just back behind the line. Burns takes the snap, holds and looks over the middle. The throw right on target. Did Downing catch it? He did. Touchdown, Thunderbirds, and they retake the lead 40-36. Was that Downing?
1: I believe so.
0: What a route and what a throw. The defense, the defender right on his back. But Burns throws it in stride, and Downing makes the catch.
1: What a way to make your first reception of the night.
0: Had 5 catches for 61 yards last week at Montana. But Downing's first catch tonight is a touchdown that puts Southern Utah back on top with 2:49 left in the 3rd.

0: Jaden Rogers out to attempt the extra point. That would make it a 6-point lead or a 5-point lead. He boots it through. 41-36. Southern Utah and Weber State going back and forth. 2:49 left here in this third quarter. And let's send it down to the sideline and Kira Orton.
1: Well, at halftime, I was talking about how Chalk said that this makes it easier to make a comeback, and we're starting to see that comeback right now. But he also told me he truly believes that this Southern Utah team can be a championship-winning team, and that in order for them to get there, they need to treat every game like they're playing a championship-winning game. We've seen that from our offense, but now we need to see it from the Southern Utah defense if they want to win here tonight. Back to you guys.
0: As again, absolutely right. Defense has got to be better. It's a similar story as last week where they gave up too many big plays to Montana, and tonight the offense is there just like Chalk and Kira said. Got to be a little better on defense. But boy, what a nice drive by Southern Utah to answer Weber State's quick touchdown drive.
2: Now, a good soft spot in the old heart for Chalk. He was the first SU player to come on a sideline broadcast for us in the spring game earlier this year. We just started doing sideline reporting. Kira and Kate are doing a great job, but Chalk was the first player to join the broadcast.
0: Southern Utah's drive, 10 plays, 75 yards, 6 minutes and 11 seconds. And yeah, you're right. What a shout out to Chalk. Hats off to him. He's brand new. He plays a spring game and he's willing to just come chat with us. That's awesome.
2: Great guy. And 110 yards, 2 touchdowns is all right too.
0: He's got 139 with 16 carries and 2 touchdowns tonight.
2: Along a 75, which puts to shame the 50-yarder that he had taken away from him.
0: Yeah.
2: Oh, no, 39. Excuse me. That was Will Burns who had the 75-yard score.
0: Southern Utah's drives tonight, we've gone touchdown, punt, punt, touchdown, touchdown, punt, half, touchdown, touchdown, touchdown. 3 possessions here in the third quarter all ended in touchdowns. That, their longest drive of the night, the one they just completed, 6 minutes, 11 seconds off the clock. And they lead 41-36. Now, again, we will ask the question, can the defense step up and get a stop? Weber State's drives, their first 2 possessions, they were forced to punt. They also punted once late in the second quarter, but other than that, it's been touchdown, touchdown, touchdown, touchdown, just about all of them.
2: Don't forget the fumble.
0: There was that one fumble in there that helped Southern Utah get the score and take the lead for the second time tonight. But now back on top, 41-36. 2:49 left, third quarter. Rogers kick with a little bit of help of the wind at his back. Boots it 8-9 yards past the back of the end zone. And Weber State once again will start. We have not had really anything on kick returns tonight, Preston.
2: No.
0: Whenever Weber State has kicked into the wind, they've kicked it out of bounds 2 or 3 times. Southern Utah, with the winds at their backs in this quarter, they'll be facing the wind in the fourth. Flag over that north end zone, a big U.S. flag. Not whipping, but it is flapping around.
2: Tell you what, I'm ready to be done with the wind.
0: Yeah?
2: Yeah.
0: These last few days?
2: Yeah, our patio, we've got some things. Yeah, I'll tell you in a second.
0: Dolly takes the snap, runs the option, pitches left side, and out toward the sideline. Looked like almost like a horse collar tackle, but I don't see any flag. Just a short gain, a couple yards for Omar Shaw.
2: I've got my little patio furniture out back, and the wind has shredded all the covers, so I can't even have them out there.
0: All the covers are shredded?
2: Yeah, the wind just ripped them in half.
0: That's rough.
2: Looked like a cat got into him, but it's just the wind.
0: That's rough, bud.
2: I know.
0: 2:20 left in the third. Thunderbirds lead 41-36. Weber State, a 2nd and 7. Dolly back to throw. He's hit as he throws. It's in the air. The Thunderbirds did not catch it. It's still loose, and it looks like Weber State may be on it. Will they call that a fumble or an incomplete pass? Weber State fell on it.
2: Fumble recovered by the offense.
0: Ruling on the field, yeah. The official just indicated that.
2: So the ball went straight in the air. It didn't go forward, so good defensive pressure.
0: Southern Utah had a couple of guys right there trying to catch it right out of the air. Weber State comes up with it.

0: at its own 30, and it's third and four. Third and five. They need the 40 to move the chains. And that was a welcome. The Thunderbirds had not gotten much pressure on Dolly for quite a while, but they got in there on that play.
1: I believe it was an opening sack, and then not a lot else.
0: Dolly calls for it, takes the snap, little pressure. He steps up and then throws over the middle, deflected and incomplete. Defense right there on it.
1: And Sean Mays.
0: I did not even have Sean Mays on my depth chart, but he's in there as Southern Utah looks for some answers in the secondary. Mays makes a play, deflects the pass, and the Thunderbirds will take over after Weber State's punt. I'm assuming a little bit. Weber State a fourth and five from its own 30, looking to punt this one away. And back deep to return, David Spute, the redshirt sophomore. Oh, and Weber State running a fake. A dive forward is going to be short, it looks like. It was a run by Ammon Munyer off to the left side, and Southern Utah was ready for it. They stop it. Coach Eric Kerr takes a risk, and it does not pay off. Munyer picks up about four on the run, and Southern Utah takes over on the turnover on downs at the Weber State 38. 41-36, 1:18 left in the third. This could be a big turnaround if Southern Utah can put some more points on the board here and extend the lead.
1: Now, I don't know what Coach Fitz said to him at halftime. We probably don't want to know what he said to him at halftime. But whatever he said, there's a fire going now. It's stoked, and they are moving.
0: 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Two receivers wide right. One of them is Kamari Reed, the running back. One receiver wide left, and Chalk in the backfield with Burns. Reed goes in motion. Burns fakes the handoff to Chalk and gives to Reed right side, breaks around the corner and up the sideline. 10, 12 yards. He's pushed out down near the 20. And that's an interesting play. He came in motion from the right, yeah. Stopped, and then got the pitch going back to the right.
1: You do that kind of a motion so you can get Reed already in full speed when he gets the ball. He doesn't have to get it and then accelerate. By the time he's motioning back, he's already top speed and a good pickup of 8.
0: I thought he'd picked up 10 or 12, but he stepped out after about 8 yards, so a second and a short 3. 59 seconds left in the third. Thunderbirds lead 41-36. Substitutions, and the Thunderbirds set up two receivers out wide to the left. Burns, hands to Chalk, bounces out left side, splits a couple defenders inside the 25 to the 24, right near what he needs for a first down, maybe just short. Thunderbirds want to run quick here and run a no huddle, just try to punch through and get a first down. They set up quickly. Burns calls for the snap and fakes the handoff to Chalk, runs left, has one man to beat, and slides down at the 20. Realized he did not have the angle to beat that man. So wisely says, I've got the first down. Let's stop it here and see what we can do next.
1: There's a wildcat in the secondary slow.
0: First and 10, Southern Utah. He went into his slide at about the 12, so that's where they spot him down, which means SUU can get a first down at the 2. 17 seconds left here in the third, and did we get a timeout?
1: No, there's a man in the secondary. Oh,
0: that's what you were mentioning. Hungry for a deal? Head to Cafe Sabor in Cedar City and grab their Thursday special. Have you had this special yet? You know about this deal, Preston?
1: No. Tell me.
0: A smothered burrito and a drink for just $8.
1: How about that?
0: 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So first and 10, Southern Utah. They lead 41-36. Weber State has fumbled once. They went for it on fourth down deep in their own territory. Southern Utah stopped them on a fake punt attempt to get the ball back and start this drive. Clock starts and promptly runs out on the third quarter.

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0: A back and forth offensive barn burner type ball game tonight at Eccles Coliseum. The Thunderbirds with a 41-36 lead over Weber State, who comes in at 1-0 on the season. The Thunderbirds, a narrow loss last week at number 2 Montana. Montana already won today to improve to 2-0, but Southern Utah with a lead and knocking on the door. They've got a first and 10 at Weber State's 12. Preston, the defense has gotten a couple of key stops. Once on that fumble that they forced, and then most recently Weber State a fake punt called, and Southern Utah stops it. They needed 5 yards, they got 4.
6: They're playing with a lot more vigor in the second half and just showing why they believe that, like Chalk was saying, they can be a championship team. It's got to start with 0.83 of your schedule. There's 8.3%
0: of your schedule. 8.3%. That's what Coach Delane Fitzgerald said. This is a conference game, but it doesn't count as a conference game around the conference standings. But Coach said, it's 8.3% of our season. We don't care if it's a conference game or not. We want to win. First and 10, Southern Utah at the 12 of Weber State. Ball on the left hash. One receiver wide left, one out wide right. Burns gives up the middle, and Chalk dives ahead for 2 yards to the 10. 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One receiver again, wide right, one out wide left. Chalk on the left hip of Burns. Stout offensive line in there for SUU, and Weber State playing with just one deep safety. Burns fakes the handoff, throws to his right, and incomplete into the back of the defender, who didn't turn and did nothing but push at Josh Accord. Got heard some coaches next to us wishing there was, or thinking there should have been a flag thrown, but nothing down.
6: Yeah, I didn't know Josh Accord's jersey could stretch like that, but apparently it can.
0: Weber State, 5 penalties, 49 yards. Southern Utah, 3 penalties, just 20 yards. It's been a pretty, like, not a lot of laundry in this game. So I've heard people say not a lot of mustard on the grass, or mustard, I don't know, mustard on the lettuce. I don't know if I like that. Third and 8. trips to the right. Will Burns back to throw over the middle, picked off. Too much traffic to the 10, out to the 20. Trip, nope, still on his feet across the 30. Cuts back at the 40, 45 to the 40. And into Southern Utah to the 20. Finally tripped up at Southern Utah's 10. A flag goes down at about the 15. But the interception and the return all the way to Southern Utah's 10.
6: Yeah, that was just a throw that there was three Wildcats all huddled around. Maybe it was spewed the intended target, but just a dangerous throw.
0: I believe it was Zach Smith on the interception. Illegal block in the back will push Weber State back a little further from the end zone to the 25, just inside the 25. But boy, Southern Utah, that's twice that they've been right in the range to push their lead, extended out to two scores, and a mistake brings it back or gives it away. 13:58 left to go. 41-36, Southern Utah still leads. Defense looking for a big stop here. Fourth quarter. Wildcats send three out to the right side on receivers, and Dolly in the backfield in the gun. Back to throw, and he's got a man wide open left side all by himself. Robert Young, or is that Kerr? Noah Kerr just got forgotten. And a guy like that who has already tonight had eight catches for 126 yards before that touchdown. Don't know how you forget a guy.
6: Man, that was just blown coverage.
0: So Kerr into the end zone for the second time tonight, has 150 receiving yards, and Weber State retakes the lead with 13:53 to go. One turnover apiece for these teams. Thunderbirds took away a fumble. Weber State, the interception, and they'll go for two. Try and make it a field goal lead. Dolly rolls out to his left. Looking, waiting, throws, and it's incomplete. So they'll have to settle for a one-point lead. Defense strung it out, and boy, that's a tough play, but they kept Dolly from being able to run and stop the two-point conversion attempt.
6: One thing to keep an eye on is Reed is on the sideline and had his whole arm taped up after that last drive.
0: 42-41, Weber State leads here in this fourth quarter. 13:53 left to play. We'll take a timeout with this media timeout and be back on Thunder 91, brought to you by Van Wagner, presented by Intermountain Health. 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
0: Weber State with the interception return from the goal line all the way down to Southern Utah's 10. And then they score one play later. Kickoff is a low line drive, bounces a few times, and stays in bounds into the end zone for a touchback.
6: This game has been very close in a lot of aspects, Ryan. Total yards, 413 to 432 for SU. Passing and rushing is a little skewed, passing for Weber and rushing for SU. But you look at a lot of the other things, third downs pretty similar. First downs were really close, difference of three. Average yards of completion, neck at 15.2 both.
0: Wow.
6: Average yards of play, 7 to 8 for SU. I mean, this has been a very close game, and that reflects on the scoreboard, a one-point game.
0: Thunderbirds down by one, first and 10 from their own 25. Burns fakes the handoff, keeps it himself, right side, has room, follows a block, bounces out to the right to the 35, 40, pushed out at the 45, and goes all the way into some equipment chests, which gets knocked over, but Burns picks up a big chunk and a State Bank first down. 20 yards on the run. You almost think slow down a little bit because your defense is having such a hard time stopping Weber State. Maybe keep the offense out there longer. Of course, can't always control that.
6: No.
0: You got to get points no matter how you get them. 13:25 left to go. Southern Utah down by one. Burns, again, the option, hands off this time to Chalk, dances up the middle across midfield to the 48 of Weber State, a nice 7-yard gain. You mentioned Kamari Reed getting that left arm taped. You can see it. It's all taped up, but he's back out there. Must be feeling okay. Second down and three for Southern Utah. At the Weber State 48. Bales wide to the left. Coach Fitzgerald said in the pregame interview he wanted to get the ball to Bales a few more times. It's only been targeted once or twice. Burns from the shotgun. Fakes a handoff, running the option right side. Nowhere to go. He goes down for a loss. In the backfield was Porter Small. From Sacramento, California.
6: The rushing attack has been awesome for the Thunderbirds. 322 yards. I'd still like to see them get the ball into the hands of Accord or Downing or Bales. Guys that only have one catch.
0: Yeah. Bales, one catch, has been targeted twice, 19 yards. They may need to pass here on a third and a long six from their own 49. They lost three on that play. Burns back to throw, looks to his right, nothing open, rolls to his right, still looking, and then dumps it off short, looking for Chalk, but cannot find him. That short pass was a little too hot, and Chalk couldn't hold on to it. So fourth and six, Thunderbirds at their own 49. Did you see somebody open?
6: No, I thought he had Spew. Kind of, he came inside and ran a quick back out route. He was open for a good 2 seconds, but Burns rolling to the right had no vision of seeing him.
0: So the Thunderbirds with a fourth and six from their own 49 line up or send out the punt team. Valencia's done a nice job punting tonight. Has pinned Weber State back deep twice. Wildcats have been able to overcome it, but we'll see if the Thunderbirds think a fake punt, and they do. Nico has it right up the middle, 45, dives forward. He's got the first down. Alaile Falela swimming forward.
6: My man, the salmon. New father.
0: Oh, it just had a baby?
6: Yes, he did.
0: Congratulations. That's fantastic. New father picks up the State Bank first down on a fake punt. They just snapped it right to him, and there was a massive hole right up the middle. Kudos to that offensive line, and Southern Utah moves the chains. To the Weber State 41, keeps the offense on the field. 11:18 left to go, 41-42, Thunderbirds down by one. Two receivers wide left, Accord in motion, right to left. And a handoff to Chalk, dances left and then dives forward for a 2-yard gain to the 39. And another Wildcat. is slow to get up. Misi Felila from Bountiful, Utah, the sophomore. Trainers come out, help him up, and he'll walk off on his own. Actually, he'll start to jog and jog off on his own power. So this is, well, they turned it from an injury timeout to a quick media timeout. So we'll take a timeout as well. 42-41, Thunderbirds trail by one with 10:54 left to play. And we'll be right back on Thunder 91, brought to you by Van Wagner, presented by Intermountain Health.
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0: Second and eight, SUU at the Weber State 39. Trailing by one, 42-41. Two receivers out wide left, and Burns keeps it himself, bounces out left side, gets around the defense to the 35, and to the sideline. He's got the first down, it looks like, just inside the 30 for a State Bank first down. You had some breaking news?
6: Yeah, breaking news. Utah Tech scores their first points of the season, being down 63-7. They've now allowed like 120 points. Love to see it.
0: First down for the Thunderbirds.
6: Go Birds, don't you forget it.
0: At Weber State's 31. Two receivers wide right. SUU down by one. Accord, a little shuffle across the line, then releases and gets the pass at the 30. Caught, leaps over a defender to the 23. He's hit from behind as he's in the air, but that's enough for an 8, maybe 9 yard gain. Or was that George?
6: No, I believe that was
0: Aiden George. Either way, a good gain for Southern Utah on first down. And brings up a second and one. Weber State now with two safeties back, one shifted off to the left. And we've seen them with just a one safety deep for a lot of this game. Second and one, trips to the left for Southern Utah. Burns hands right side. Chalk has tons of room to the 10-5, and he'll score. Put the Thunderbirds on top. Floyd Chalk with his third touchdown of the night. And SUU leads 47-42.
6: chalk with a three for me deal going on right now. Great combo. Great night for him.
0: How about Chalk with 175 rushing yards, Burns with 146. Those two are above 300 total combined. Does SU go for two here, leading by five, 47-42? Do they try to make it a one-touchdown lead, like a full touchdown extra point lead?
6: 9 minutes.

0: minutes left. Still a lot of time. It looks like they're staying out there for it.
1: 47-42. A two-point conversion here puts them up by seven. And they've got an interesting formation. Then three, four receivers move out to the right, one out to the left, leaving Will Burns alone in the backfield. Burns takes the snap and keeps it himself. Bounces out left side of flags, flies as he walks into the end zone untouched. But this will be a hold, I believe, on that left side of the line. Whitecap official doesn't even have to talk to his fellow official. He says it's a hold against Southern Utah. So now you think about kicking the extra point and getting that point on the board. You put you up by two field goals. Southern Utah sends out a few different players. I don't see Jaden Rogers coming out yet. The hold pushes this back to the 13. Up by five or up by six. So if you fail on the two-point conversion, you're up by five. Maybe Coach Fitzgerald figures, what's the point of being up by five or six? No difference. We want to be up by seven. Trips to the left. Burns in the shotgun. As they break the huddle, ball on the right hash. Burns claps for it. Steps back to throw over the middle. Deflected and knocked down right near the line. The defender, Will Cornelson.
0: Almost a second pick of the day.
1: Craving sushi or ramen? 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Head in today. Kabuto, your go-to for sushi, ramen, and more. So the Thunderbirds did what they needed to do offensively and put some points on the board to retake the lead 47-42, but fail on the two-point conversion. That drive, 9 plays, 75 yards, 4 minutes, and 40 seconds off the clock. The defense for Southern Utah, in the last 4 possessions by Weber State, we've seen a fumble, a touchdown, then a turnover on downs, and a touchdown. If we keep that pattern going, this should be another takeaway by the defense, right? Touchdown or takeaway, touchdown, takeaway, touchdown, takeaway.
0: An object in motion stays in motion.
1: Well, we'll see. Looking for great food in Cedar City? Head to the Great Greek Mediterranean Grill for fresh gyros, grilled skewers, salads, wraps, and more. The Great Greek, proud sponsor of SUU Athletics. The Thunderbirds next week get back on the road to Colorado State. And that game will be right here again on Thunder 91. You can tune in on YouTube, SUU's Athletics YouTube or Thunder 91's YouTube. And I believe it's a 6 o'clock pregame with a 6:30 kick time on a mountain time. Weber State is at Colorado. So both teams heading east to Colorado. And Southern Utah, I don't believe, has ever played against Colorado State, the Rams. I remember growing up watching a lot of BYU and Utah football, and Colorado State was in the whack with those guys. Southern Utah leads 47-42. We got 9:13 left to play. Thunderbirds taking their time on this media timeout to get set up. And I ask it again. I've asked it a few times already. Can the defense come up with a stop when it needs it? Might need a couple more the way this game is going.
0: Still 9 minutes left. That's a lot of time in football time.
1: Weber State, 413 yards of offense. Thunderbirds, 507. Look at that, and what Southern Utah last week had 510 yards of offense. The offense definitely is clicking. Thunderbirds kicking from north to south. The wind has almost died down completely. That flag on the north end zone goalpost almost laying flat against the upright. Rogers kicks this one high, and it's fielded right on the goal line, bringing it out to the 10, the 15, 20, met by the Thunderbird defense, and they will bring I believe Hubert Thomas down.

0: down at about the 22. So not much different than if he'd let it bounce into the end zone for a touchback. And Weber State takes over first and 10 with 9:06 left to go. ...47-42. SUU with the lead. Weber State taking its time over on the sideline. They'll come out of the huddle. Attacking right to left. That's south to north. Here at Eccles, Parker Andrus and Seni Tuiaki come in late on the line for Southern Utah. As Nate Dolly gets back into the gun. Two receivers left, two wide right. Back looking to throw. Steps in and throws over the middle, almost intercepted. Two Thunderbird defenders right there, and it falls incomplete. Amarion York on the coverage.
1: You love a close game and calling a close game and watching a close game, unless you are cheering for one of the teams in the close game.
0: Nate Dolly tonight, the freshman quarterback, 18 to 32, 274 yards and two touchdowns. 47-42, Thunderbirds lead, second and 10. Dolly looks to his right and throws low. You mentioned earlier that's incomplete, he's missed low a few times. That was another one.
1: And that could just be freshman mistakes. I mean, this is, I'm sure he wasn't expecting to play a lot of football this season, sit behind a veteran quarterback. But he's had to adjust and jump right in.
0: And listen to this crowd making some noise as Weber State faces a big third and 10. Thunderbirds sideline, players and coaches waving their arms, waving flags in the air to try to help get the crowd behind them. Student section still full across the way. Dolly back to throw. Looks, and then tucks and runs. He'll have the first down and more across the 35 to the 40. Out to the left sideline, steps out at midfield, and a big run. They don't account for him really as a dual threat quarterback, but he can certainly tuck it and go. Picks up about 25 on that carry.
1: The coverage was great, though.
0: Definitely a better coverage than we've seen a lot tonight. Dolly with his feet tonight, 7 carries, 42 yards, and that's a long run of the night, 27 yards. First down for Weber State, just on their side of the 50. 8:21 left to go. Clock running. Dolly, hands, no, kept it himself instead of giving to Spencer Ferguson, and he goes down right at the line of scrimmage. Tried to run right on the option. Spencer Ferguson, we've said his name a few times, 16 carries, 91 yards, two touchdowns. It's been kind of feast or famine with him. When they give it to him, he's been solid.
1: Jesse Garza, the redshirt senior linebacker out of Eastern Illinois, made two big-time stops this drive.
0: Second and 10, Weber State right at midfield. One receiver wide left, one out to the right. Simmons coming in, or Session rather, comes in motion right to left. And Dolly back to throw. Again, has space to step up and then stops, throws deep down the field, and the defender is there in front. Did Southern Utah come up with it?
1: No. Parker Vance breaks it up.
0: Noah Kerr became the defender on that play, the Weber State Wildcat, who has, I think, 8 or 9 catches tonight, 9 for 150 yards and 2 touchdowns.
1: That'll do.
0: He's been a little quieter here in this second half after, I think, 7 catches in the first half alone.
1: I imagine he was the focal point of the halftime discussion.
0: Again, noise coming from the crowd on a 3rd and 10 for Weber State at the 50. Dolly back to throw, swings it out right side. Ferguson tripped up in the backfield, and a second defender comes in and knocks him down. Loss of 2. Weber State a little conservative, looking for a receiver in the flat. They completed, but for a loss of two.
1: That's one of the lead tacklers from last season, Mason Stromstead, a 6'3 linebacker.
0: So Weber State, they spot it at the 48, 4th and 12 for the Wildcats with 6:50 left to play. And the Thunderbirds on top, 47-42. Coach Kerr went for it once in this similar situation, a fake punt. He sends a man in motion and see if we actually get a punt this time. A high snap, but the punter comes down with it and boosts it away. Henry Way gets off a nice one, fielded down inside the 10, and not much of a return for Spute. But he does get out to about the 11 or 12, and that's where Southern Utah will start with 6:30 left to play and a 5-point lead. Let's take this opportunity to send it down to our sideline report. We've got 6 minutes, 30 seconds left to go. Kate, where are we at down there?
2: Last week, Coach Fitz expressed how grateful he was to pick up a quarterback like Will Burns. Before SUU, Burns played 2 years of college baseball at Texas Tech and 1 year of college football at Golden West. He was named Offensive Player of the Year and led the league in touchdowns. After that, SUU was lucky enough to pick him up, and he has done some work for us here tonight. With 2 passing and 2 rushing touchdowns, he will only continue to improve as we go deeper into the season. Back to you guys.
0: Thanks, Kate. Burns with 146 yards through the air and 146 yards on the ground tonight. And he takes the snap and gives up the middle. Chalk pushes out to the 15 for about a 2 or 3 yard gain. Thunderbirds will likely try to milk every second off this clock. Weber State, a man stays down, a cramp. That stops the clock. 6:15 left to play. Oh, wow, and he made a speedy recovery. Hops off the field. 47-42, Thunderbirds with the lead of the football and a 2nd and 8. Injury timeout, very short. Both teams head back out onto the field. And the clock restarts. Play clock at 33. I kind of think Southern Utah will take its time, but they get into formation. The linemen crouch down, and they may not wait too much longer. Burns in the gun, 2 receivers right, takes the snap and gives up the middle. Not much room. Back to the line of scrimmage, maybe not even quite that. 3rd and 8 coming up for Southern Utah.
1: Quick shout out to Kira and Kate on the sideline. They've done a fantastic job tonight. They also have their own podcast, The Press Pass. You can find that on Thunder 91 and I believe on SU News' Instagram and their page.
0: Yeah, yeah. And I think anywhere you find your podcasts, right? Any like download Spotify,
1: Apple Podcasts,
0: all those places. 3rd and 7 for Southern Utah. Burns in the shotgun. 2 receivers wide right, 3 out to the left. Burns throws deep down the left side and incomplete. Again, some contact, but both players pushing and shoving a bit, and that'll bring up a 4th and 7. Southern Utah taking a shot on 3rd and 7, but couldn't get it complete on the left sideline. They'll have to punt it away with 5:04 to go.
1: And I like the idea to get it to Fairchild, his first target of the night, but I think Fairchild hesitated just a hair after they got the initial contact. That ball was thrown well by Burns, but just out of reach.
0: For Will Burns, that's just his 18th pass attempt of the night, 146 yards. 2 touchdowns and a pick. And Southern Utah has to punt this one away. Danny Valencia, the junior, gets off a good one. Kerr goes back to receive and breaks. No, he did not break a tackle. What coverage from the Southern Utah punt team? Who is that? Who got back there for Southern Utah?
1: That's the guy who's been disrupting all night, Jonathan Landry, the redshirt junior out of Eastern Washington.
0: Boy, he makes a shoestring tackle, and Kerr would have had a lot of room to run.
1: They call those guys the headhunters, so their job is just to run full speed as fast as they can down at the returner and see if they can't make a big-time stop that time. He does.
0: 4:56 left to play. Weber State takes over. Southern Utah leads 47-42. From this point, Weber State's likely four-down territory no matter where they're at. Fake handoff to Ferguson. Dolly runs to his left, and he's not going to find much room. Gets shoved hard out of bounds all the way past the Southern Utah bench.
1: Over the bench, actually.
0: Thank you. Over the bench was a much better description. He did go right over the top of that bench.

0: He had his momentum going that way, and Southern Utah just gave him a good push to get him out of bounds. 1 yard, maybe 2 yard gain to the 38. Dolly doesn't seem to be worse for the wear. Runs back into the backfield, checks his wrist for the play. One receiver wide right, one out left. Dolly brings care in motion left to right. Takes the snap, back looking to throw, deep looking for care down that right sideline, short, and a flag flies. The defender slowed care up a bit, and then care helped sell it by going down at the end of the play. And that will most likely be a pass interference. Omarion York, the Oregon State transfer, had 6 interceptions in 21 games with Foothill College before he went to Oregon State. Called for the pass interference with 4:18 to go. So 15 yards and a first down for Weber State to the Thunderbird 47. Not a lot of urgency from Weber State. They have plenty of time. 4:18 left in the fourth. Trips to the right, one out to wide to the left. Dolly fakes the handoff, throws it over to the side, and that looked like an offensive pass interference. Southern Utah's defense right on top of it. Christian Sampson?
1: Yes.
0: The pass incomplete as Sampson jumped the route on a wide receiver screen type play. And yes. Sampson got held up and kept from catching that ball.
1: He was almost thrown into the ball.
0: As it is, it falls incomplete for a 2nd and 10. Weber State in Southern Utah territory. 47-42, Southern Utah leads. They jumped out to a 7-0 lead, and it's been back and forth since then. Dolly back to throw. Pressure comes, steps up away from the pressure, and dumps it off to Marvin Session. Dances forward to the 40, stopped just short of the first down at the 39. And that's actually Jayshon Mayberry with the catch, his first of the night. Of the 5'11 freshman, that's his first catch in college for 8 yards.
1: Big third down here. The Wildcats are 50% right now, 8 of 16 on third down.
0: Thunderbirds will need 2 stops here, third and likely fourth down, if they can get the stop on third. 2 receivers left, 2 wide right. Dolly takes the snap, keeps it himself right side, has the first down, is tripped up, dives forward for a gain of 4 to the Thunderbird 33. So first down, Weber State. The Wildcats trail by 5, so they need a touchdown. A field goal won't do. Trips to the left. Thunderbirds trying to keep Weber State out of the end zone and hold on at home. Dolly back to throw. Whips it down the right sideline and hits Southern Utah's defender in the back. Incomplete.
1: Sean Mays again on the coverage.
0: 3:02 left to go. Last time Southern Utah beat Weber State was in 2017 in Ogden. Last time the Thunderbirds beat Weber State here in Cedar was 2014, a 31-28 win. This one a little more high scoring and just as close. Trips to the left for Nate Dolly. On 2nd and 10 at the Thunderbird 34. Ball in the right hash. Dolly back to throw. Steps up, has plenty of time, throws down the right sideline, a bit high and incomplete. Defender was right there, and a good effort by Session to get up and make that catch. But incomplete, brings up a 3rd and 10.
1: Mays again, they keep throwing it at him, and twice now he's got the ball hit in the back of his helmet.
0: So a big 3rd and 10. Weber State down 47-42. 2:56 left to play at the Thunderbird 34. Dolly back to throw. No, he's going to tuck it and try to run. Tripped up as he runs to his left. Thinks about throwing. Nobody open. Runs and is brought down in the backfield. Clear back at the 36. A loss of 2 brings up a 4th and 12.
1: He almost got eaten by the turf monster right there on the SUU logo, but able to stay up and still get dropped.
0: And a timeout on the floor. Weber State has two timeouts left after they take this one. A third, or I think it is a fourth and 12. And a big moment in this game for both teams. Thunderbird fans, don't miss your chance to be part of the action this season. Get your single game and season tickets for men's basketball, women's basketball, and gymnastics. 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And they look to hold on here. A fourth and 12 that will likely make or break the game. Or could possibly, I should say. If Weber State gets a first down, they'd still have to get in the end zone. 2:40 left to play. Crowd making lots of noise for Southern Utah. Students, go ahead.
1: I would say Tim Christian on Carr right here on Kerr. Watch that matchup.
0: Kerr goes in motion left to right. Christian follows. Dally looks and throws for Kerr, and it's deflected away. Incomplete. Looking for flags here, and I'm not seeing them. And Southern Utah takes over on downs for the second time tonight, a turnover on downs with 2:35 left to go and leading 47-42. So Weber State has two timeouts, plus we'll have a two-minute, like the timeout of the, at 2 minutes, a two-minute warning.
1: Yes.
0: So they essentially have three timeouts, which means Southern Utah will probably need to pick up a first down, right? Maybe two?
1: With the 40-second play clock, that should take off a good, what is that, 2 minutes, 40 seconds? But with the timeouts, that's going to drag it out.
0: Weber State expecting Southern Utah to run it. They'll put seven men, six in the box. Southern Utah with a tight formation. Burns, hands off, left side. And is that Chalk who picks his way forward? Couple yards to the 39. And a timeout Weber State immediately leaves us with 2:29 left to play. This is a 30-second timeout, so we'll keep it right here. And invite you to stay tuned for our Bullet Drug post-game show. We'll have a Bullet Drug player of the game. Also have the Pioneer Floor play of the game. 80-yard run by Will Burns comes to mind. But, boy, we had some exciting plays tonight in the Eccles Coliseum.
2: Need the backs to go. Let's go.
0: Will Burns, 146 yards through the air, 146 yards on the ground. Floyd Chalk, 100 yards last week, has 180 tonight with three touchdowns. And look at that average, 7.8 yards per carry. Thunderbirds offensively, 366 rushing yards.
1: That's a lot of rushing yards.
0: That's a lot. A second down and seven from their own 39. One receiver wide right, Anson Kraut. Burns from the gun. Again, the option gives to Floyd, and Chalk gains one or two to the 41. It'll be third and five. Another quick timeout by Weber State. 2:24 left to go. This is another 30-second timeout. Weber State will have no timeouts left, but they do have that two-minute warning. So Southern Utah with a third and four. Go ahead.
1: This is a big third down for the Thunderbirds. They're completing them under 50% clip. 5 of 11 tonight, and this one's no gimme.
0: Quick huddles for both teams, and they'll trot back out to the football. Middle of the field, third and four, 2:24 to go, 47-42, Thunderbirds lead. They've gone back and forth with this Weber State Wildcats team. Burns in the gun, one receiver wide right, big tight formation in the middle. Burns fakes the handoff, runs to his right, and cannot get around the corner. Does get out to the 44, which will be about 2 yards short of the line to gain. Thunderbirds will let it run out to the two-minute warning. That'll stop the clock for fourth and two. with a 47-42 lead. We'll take this timeout as well. Thunderbirds looking to hold on against Weber State. 2 minutes left to play in Cedar City. And on Thunder 91, we'll be back with the final 2 minutes brought to you by Van Wagner, presented by Intermountain Health.
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5: Danny Valencia and the Thunderbird punt team out to kick this one away. Weber State was expecting Thunderbirds to go for it, and SUU was not allowed to punt the ball because they put substitutes in, so Weber State could too. The snap back to Valencia, and he boots it away. Low line drive, takes a bounce at the 21, scooped up, and care to his left is hammered. Stood up and driven down about the 24. Weber State will start there with a minute 52.
6: The heart is thumping right now, Ryan.
5: 47-42, Thunderbirds lead. And it's been 12 years since SUU beat Weber State here at Eccles Coliseum in this rivalry, which did not happen in the last 5 years or the last 4 years.
6: The Beehive Bowl. Do they have a trophy?
5: Not that I'm aware of.
6: It's like the axe.
5: There's the axe with Utah Tech, right? But trips to the right. Nate Dolly. They spot it right at the 25. First and 10 for Weber State. Thunderbirds showing a little extra pressure from the right side. They don't get around to Dolly. He tucks and runs and gets wrapped up from behind about the 32. Gain of 7 or 8. They have no timeouts, and there's no way for them to stop the clock other than to throw it into the turf. Trips again to the right. Ball on the left hash. 2nd and 2. Dolly. Back to throw. Thunderbirds trying to get pressure over the middle, in and out of the hands of 2 or 3 different players. Robert Young couldn't hold on, and then it was down low, and Southern Utah's defender couldn't quite get it. Is that Amarian York?
6: I believe it was Vance and Tuioti Mariner.
5: 2 different guys out there before Southern Utah had a chance at it. 3rd and 2 for Weber State.
6: Coach Fitz getting the crowd up.
5: Saw Jack Beardall, one of the freshman linemen, trying to get the crowd loud as well. Trips right again for Weber State. On 3rd and 2, Dolly back to throw. Pressure comes. He's hit as he throws. Still completes it on this near sideline to Spencer Ferguson. Made the catch and spun. Stepped out of bounds right near the yard to gain at the 35.
6: This one's going to be close. It looks like they're going to be short.
5: Whitecap official comes in. Quick discussion. They look to the line judge, and now the Whitecap will come over and talk with the line judge. Let's get an exact spot. 4-down territory, no question there. It's a minute 18 left to play. And this discussion ends in a official's timeout. Let's get the chain gang out here, I think he says. So this will be pretty close. Very close, and either way, though, it's Weber State will go for it if they don't get the first down.
6: It's either a first down or the width of a face mask.
5: Right. And the football was spotted on this near sideline. Chain gang is on the far sideline, so they make that 52-yard jog across the field.

0: And here's the moment as they stretch out the chain, and the Whitecap official looks down and emphatically points his arm out. First down, Weber State. A minute 18 left to go.
1: Coach Fitz is not happy. Down pointing at the football.
0: He's not the only one. Senny Tuiaki and several other Thunderbirds with clear body language of disbelief. First and 10, Weber State. 47-42, Thunderbirds lead. The Wildcats need 75 yards. They have to score a touchdown as they trail by five. And the Thunderbird defense come up with one more stop tonight. Dally from the gun, throws over the middle, tipped, and almost intercepted! The Thunderbirds have the pick, and they'll hold on! Parker Vance came up with the ball. It was deflected about 10 yards downfield, and then Vance leapt over a defender and reeled it in. Defense coming on that sack, that first level, got the deflection.
1: Vance turns to the Purple People Eaters and says three words for you: ball don't lie.
0: 1:13 left to go. Second turnover of the night. Plus, Weber State has turned it over on downs twice. And Southern Utah can take a knee twice and end this game. Pick up their first win of 2026. Weber State has no timeouts. Football, the nose of the football on the Southern Utah side of the 50.
1: Vance with six tackles tonight, six solos, three breakups, and a pick.
0: Good night for Vance. And Will Burns takes a knee. And now we play the waiting game for just a minute and seven more seconds. What a battle tonight. Back and forth we go for this in this rivalry. Thunderbirds scored first. Weber State answered with 15 quick points. Several lead changes, and we're at 47-42. Both offenses got a little bit quiet here in the fourth quarter, just 6 points apiece. After 28 total points in the third and 35 points combined in the second quarter. Second and 11. Play clock down to 6, 5, 4 as Burns takes the snap, drops to a knee. Play clock to 40, or game, and the game clock down under 30. Players start to shake hands, pat helmets, and the celebration begins in Cedar City. A few more seconds to tick off, but this one is all but in the books. A 47-42 Thunderbird victory over Weber State. We're going to have a guest on our post-game show down on the sideline with Kate Mitchell. Who do we have again? Tell me.
1: We've got Kayshawn Johnson.
0: So Johnson will join us here during the post-game show. We'll also have a player of the game brought to you by Bullet Drug and your Pioneer Floor play of the game. This one is officially in the books. 47-42, Thunderbirds with the win. They improve to 1-1. Weber State drops to 1-1 on this young season. And Southern Utah with the victory. We'll take a quick timeout. We'll be back with our post-game show right after this on Thunder 91, brought to you by Van Wagner, presented by Intermountain Health. 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
7: Oh, we got 974 yards of offense tonight between these two teams combined, and close to 90 points, 89 points combined. Southern Utah with a 47-42 win. Welcome to the postgame show. I'm Ryan Steinekert. This is Preston Ferry. And Preston, we got all we bargained for tonight in a close game and a Southern Utah victory.
1: Yeah, I mean, this was a great game. Like I was saying earlier, you love a close game and watching a close game, unless you're cheering for a team in that close game. Thunderbirds able to finally pull it off. They're a high scoring two games first couple of weeks for the Thunderbirds. They would have had the number one offense by 2.5 miles last year in the Big Sky. They're off to a great start again this year offensively.
7: We harped a lot on the defense, and the defense needed to get better. And in the second half, the defense allowed 13 points, and the defensive secondary comes up with the decisive play to hold on for the win. That interception by Parker Vance.
1: Yeah, Parker Vance, two picks on the year, and both crucial picks. The secondary really stepped up in that second half.
7: Defensively, let's check on some stats real quick. Mason Stromstead leads the way with 6 tackles. Well, he and Parker Vance, along with Christian Sampson, had 6 tackles as well. 3 tackles for loss between the three of those guys. And in a game, you still gave up 42 points, but the defense got stops and came up with plays when it needed to hold on for the win. So you got to love that.
1: Yeah, defense started off really strong and finished really strong. Throughout the middle of the game, there was some lapses, some just blown coverages. I mean, they gave up a 40-yard waltz-in touchdown with nobody around care. I mean, you got to give the defense credit for stepping up, but also give the flowers to the Weber State freshman for just getting it done tonight, stepping up when he probably didn't even think he was going to be playing tonight.
7: Yeah.
1: And he delivered a great performance despite the loss.
7: Nate Dolly goes 21 of 44 for 282 yards with a couple touchdowns. That pick there at the end brings his rating down, but really, what a phenomenal performance by the freshman. He was smart. He made great throws, used his feet well. He ran for 81 yards on 12 carries. And he's one to watch out for if he sticks around at Weber State in the Big Sky.
1: Yeah, but the guy we got to focus on right now is Will Burns. He didn't throw it near as much as he did against Montana, but still a solid performance for him nonetheless. 10 of 18, 146 yards, 2 touchdowns with the pick. But rushing, again, over 100 yards, had 120 last week, has 150 this week. The guy can fill up a stat sheet. I mean, he's as advertised, and it's so nice for SUU fans to know that they've gone back-to-back years with great running back play and great quarterback play.
7: Burns had 340 yards of offense last week, right, at Montana tonight. 294 because he had 148 on the ground. That's two consecutive games that he and Floyd Chalk have had over 100 rushing yards. And talk about Chalk for a bit in the night. He had 24 carries, 183 yards, three touchdowns, and took care of the ball. No fumbles, no issues.
1: Looks like we're not going to be able to get Kayshawn with us.

0: us into the broadcast booth tonight. So Kieran K, great job.
1: Okay. And they did fantastic. That was really fun to have them. And we'll expect to have them on each of the home games as our sideline reporters throughout this season. So a big shout out to Kate Mitchell and Kira Orton and Dallin Richards as well. I want to thank Preston. What's your last name, Preston? Savage? What?
2: Kelly.
1: Where did I get Savage? Preston Kelly running things back here behind us as well. It's a whole crew to bring this broadcast your way, and we hope you enjoy it. So Will Burns, a big night. Floyd Chalk, a big night. Reed had 30 yards on 12 carries. Receiving, nobody really stand out huge, but Accord had 5 catches for 42 yards and a touchdown. Devin Downing had the other receiving touchdown. And Spute was a nice surprise, I guess you might say, on a kick return, and then had a nice reception as well.
0: Yeah, a lot of good performances defensively too. You love to see Parker Vance getting in and making things happen in the secondary. He's only a redshirt freshman, so hopefully he'll stick around for years to come with the Thunderbirds.
1: SUU will be at Colorado State next week, Saturday night. Pregame here on Thunder 91 starts at 6 o'clock with a kickoff at 6:30. Spencer McLaughlin will have the call on that one on the road. And let's move now in the postgame show, Preston, to our player of the game, sponsored by Bullock Drug. 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Bullock Drug, a Cedar City tradition. They're a proud sponsor of SUU Athletics. And as we looked more at the defense, I started to think, well, Parker Vance would be a candidate for our player of the game, especially with that pick that decided the game. Offensively, a couple other guys stood out as well.
0: Yeah, Will Burns is obviously, you can't say a player of the game without him. But tonight, we got to go with the birthday boy himself, Floyd Chalk the fourth, with 24 carries, 183 yards, 3 touchdowns, and averaging 7.6 yards a pop. That's got to be your player of the game.
1: 4 touchdowns on the season, 3 of those tonight. He's gone over 100 yards in his first 2 games as a Thunderbird. Floyd Chalk, our Bullock Drug player of the game. I love the choice. And it's his birthday. We should give him a birthday present.
0: Yeah, player of the game.
1: Yeah,
0: there you go.
1: There it is. 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Will Burns had 146 rushing yards tonight. 80 of those came on one, they're calling it 75 on one play.
0: Yeah, he said, ka-chow, went right up the middle on a nice quarterback keeper, untouched. Nobody was expecting it. Waltzing into the end zone. A beautiful, beautiful run from Will Burns.
1: And you got to give some credit to how they set that up. The Thunderbirds giving on an option to Chalk, give to Chalk. And then Burns makes the right read, keeps it himself, and goes zip 75 yards down the field for the score.
0: Bazinga.
1: That's right. And if I remember right, that Southern Utah was down 15-7 at the time, trying to keep Weber State from stealing all the momentum when Burns ran that 75-yard score. That's your Pioneer Floor Coverings play of the game. Preston, anything else you want to touch on here on our postgame show?
0: Nothing really comes to mind besides Go Birds!
1: That's all. Let's go Birds. Thunderbirds with a 47-42 win. We thank you for tuning in tonight. We appreciate all of our sponsors for making this possible. And this broadcast has been authorized under rights granted by Southern Utah University to Van Wagner. The accounts and descriptions of this broadcast may not be retransmitted in any form without the express written consent of Van Wagner and Southern Utah University Athletics. Executive producer of SUU Football is Funaki Assisi. Special thanks to SUU Athletic Office, Regan Hunsaker, and stream operator Preston Kelly, and Holly Youngberg for her work and help as well. Studio operations by Van Wagner and the SUU Communications Department, and Nathaniel Buck back in the Thunder 91 studio. Preston, it's always a good time. Thank you.
0: Always a good time.
1: I'm Ryan Steinecker. Tune in next week when Southern Utah takes on Colorado State on the road at Colorado State. Pre-game's at 6, kickoff at 6:30 here on Thunder 91. 47-42 Thunderbirds with the win tonight. Until next time.
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0: On August 25th, 2026, beloved country singer Dolly Parton passed away from cancer. We here at Thunder 91 would like to dedicate this week's Fresh Hits to her memory by highlighting a few of our favorites from her discography. Jolene.
1: Jolene, Jolene, Jolene, Jolene, I'm begging of you, please don't take my man.
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0: Yellow Roses. Islands in the Stream, featuring Kenny Rogers. Islands in the stream, that is what we are. No one in between, how can we be wrong? Dumb Blonde.
1: Just because I'm blonde, don't think I'm dumb, cause this dumb blonde ain't nobody's fool.
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1: Thunder 91. 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

0: On August 25th, 2026, beloved country singer Dolly Parton passed away from cancer. We here at Thunder 91 would like to dedicate this week's Fresh Hits to her memory by highlighting a few of our favorites from her discography. 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

0: I say, Johnny, this here radio station's a good one. What do you call it?
1: It's called Thunder 91, Bobby. And it's never got any commercials.

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0: I'm ready! I'm ready! I'm ready! I'm ready!

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0: On August 25th, 2026, beloved country singer Dolly Parton passed away from cancer. We here at Thunder 91 would like to dedicate this week's Fresh Hits to her memory by highlighting a few of our favorites from her discography. 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
1: Jolene, Jolene, Jolene, Jolene, I'm begging of you, please don't take my man.
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0: Yellow Roses. Islands in the Stream, featuring Kenny Rogers. Islands in the stream, that is what we are. No one in between, how can we be wrong? Dumb Blonde.
1: Just because I'm blonde, don't think I'm dumb, cause this dumb blonde ain't nobody's fool.
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0: Homer, turn off that darn radio. 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

0: On August 25th, 2026, beloved country singer Dolly Parton passed away from cancer. 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
1: What's that, Jim? Oh.
0: Apparently, Commercials has forfeited the match. I guess you could say Thunder 91 is commercial free.

a little question here. After I got engaged, I kind of got cold feet in the middle of it. And so he was going to stay away until I called him. And I just got sick. I just knew I'd made a horrible mistake about telling him I wasn't sure anymore. And I was just getting ready to call him. And he showed up at my door, and I started crying. 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I said it was

0: 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She would love to hear from you. 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

On August 25th, 2026, beloved country singer Dolly Parton passed away from cancer. 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

0: On August 25th, 2026, beloved country singer Dolly Parton passed away from cancer. We here at Thunder 91 would like to dedicate this week's Fresh Hits to her memory by highlighting a few of our favorites from her discography. Jolene.
1: Jolene, Jolene, Jolene, Jolene. 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
1: 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No one in between. 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

0: 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Ocho Cinco's.
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0: On August 25th, 2026, beloved country singer Dolly Parton passed away from cancer. 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

On August 25th, 2026, beloved country singer Dolly Parton passed away from cancer. We here at Thunder 91 would like to dedicate this week's Fresh Hits to her memory by highlighting a few of our favorites from her discography. Jolene.

0: Yellow Roses. Islands in the Stream, featuring Kenny Rogers. Islands in the stream, that is what we are. No one in between, how can we be wrong? Dumb Blonde.
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Dead Man Tell No Tales, and Thunder 91 plays no commercials. 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

We interrupt this broadcast to bring you on-the-ground reporting from inside SUU News headquarters. Today, I have an interview arranged with one of SUU News' crack reporters to explain what exactly it is SUU News does. Now, if I could just find their desk somewhere in this clutter of clicking and furious news reporting. Oh, what's this? They've left me a note. Out in the field, please read attached on air. Well, I guess we'll take a look inside then. And I quote, SUU News is for students by students. 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You heard it here, folks. 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

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About to check outside the game. And you know what I'm talking about. 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They got a lot of nice girls. I'm racing.

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0: August 25th, 2026, beloved country singer Dolly Parton passed away from cancer. 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

On August 25th, 2026, beloved country singer Dolly Parton passed away from cancer. 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Jolene

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0: On August 25th, 2026, beloved country singer Dolly Parton passed away from cancer. We here at Thunder 91 would like to dedicate this week's Fresh Hits to her memory by highlighting a few of our favorites from her discography. 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

This is it! Hey, Nowitzki. Nowitzki! Nova! There is a train. There is a train. It leaves the station at 5:15. Come on. And it's direct. That's right. From Union Terminal, right there at Public Square. 5:15. All right. And where does it arrive? Hey, Morris! I need that cover! Rico! Need you, brother! Nowitzki, grenade! On my go!

0: Good Lord, it's Donnie Davidsky. How long you been back, soldier?
1: Couple days. Place looks terrific, Al.
0: How about my house band, huh?
1: You need me up there on keys.
0: A pal of mine's looking for an accordion player for a wedding. You still do that?
1: Gig's a gig.
0: I'll tell him. Something'll turn up. The cream always rises to the top, kid.

0: Donald Nowitzki? Donald Nowitzki, please.
1: Before you know it.
2: Here.
0: Fill these out, please. Both sides on that one. Signature there, there, and there. Back to me when you're done.
2: Yes, ma'am.
1: It'll be just like it was before.
3: What division?
2: 37th.
3: Was that, Solomon Islands?
2: Yeah, in Bougainville.
3: When'd you get back?
2: A couple weeks ago.
3: You doing cash or college?
2: I need the cash.
3: Find something quick, pal. I've been to 3 funerals this month. Nobody's talking about it because those guys came back fine a while ago.
2: What happened?
3: They wanted a way to make it stop. Find something quick.

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1: Our roster's pretty full, and our patrons come to hear the standards, not original tunes.
0: Is that too much to ask?
2: My pal loved you at the wedding. I could toss a few more your way.

0: 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But see, we just got a new headliner.
1: And it will stay that way.
0: Just 18 years old, babyface, the gals love him.
1: We're on an everlasting holiday.
0: I'm sure I was playing circles around him when I was 18. Yeah, well, you're not 18 now, are you?
1: And any bad news you can just ignore.
0: Some of us had a little service to take care of. Maybe you saw something in the papers.
1: Before you know it.
0: Look, we're all thankful for your service, but I got nothing for you here. Come on, I'm dying here. Whole town's giving me the same runaround. The only thing I live for is to play. If I can't play, what's the use of me making it back home?
2: That's a bit dramatic. You want to try out for the Community Theater Guild? They're down the block.

Andre Baruch for the American Songbook of Popular Music, brought to you by Bayer Aspirin. NBC Radio and Metro-Goldwyn-Mayer are looking for the next great swing band to write their very own song in honor of our boys in uniform. Yes, it's the American Songbook's tribute to the troops. A winning band from each state will compete in a nationwide broadcast live from the Palace Theater in New York on December 16th to determine who will appear in a spectacular new motion picture musical and be immortalized in Hollywood history.

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That's why we listen to Thunder 91. 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

0: On August 25th, 2026, beloved country singer Dolly Parton passed away from cancer. We here at Thunder 91 would like to dedicate this week's Fresh Hits to her memory by highlighting a few of our favorites from her discography. Jolene.
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0: On August 25th, 2026, beloved country singer Dolly Parton passed away from cancer. We here at Thunder 91 would like to dedicate this week's Fresh Hits to her memory by highlighting a few of our favorites from her discography. 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

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We here at Thunder 91 would like to dedicate this week's Fresh Hits to her memory by highlighting a few of our favorites from her discography. Jolene

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0: 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My cousin made it.
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0: On August 25th, 2026, beloved country singer Dolly Parton passed away from cancer. We here at Thunder 91 would like to dedicate this week's Fresh Hits to her memory by highlighting a few of our favorites from her discography. Jolene.
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0: Yellow Roses. Islands in the Stream, featuring Kenny Rogers. Islands in the stream, that is what we are. No one in between, how can we be wrong? Dumb Blonde.
1: Just because I'm blonde, don't think I'm dumb, cause this dumb blonde ain't nobody's fool.
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0: Hey everyone, I'm the bassist for the band Okdoke, and you just heard our first ever released song, Trenches. You can find us on Apple Music, Spotify, YouTube Music, and many other platforms. 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

Like Scoob, old buddy, old pal. Fred told us to split up and look for commercials. Looks like we won't find any here at Thunder 91. Like, let's get out of here.

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0: On August 25th, 2026, beloved country singer Dolly Parton passed away from cancer. We here at Thunder 91 would like to dedicate this week's Fresh Hits to her memory by highlighting a few of our favorites from her discography. Dumb Blonde, Yellow Roses, 9 to 5, Jolene, Islands in the Stream, featuring Kenny Rogers.
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0: On August 25th, 2026, beloved country singer Dolly Parton passed away from cancer. We here at Thunder 91 would like to dedicate this week's Fresh Hits to her memory by highlighting a few of our favorites from her discography. Jolene.
1: Jolene, Jolene, Jolene, Jolene. I'm begging of you, please don't take my man.
0: 9 to 5.

0: Yellow Roses. Islands in the Stream, featuring Kenny Rogers. Islands in the stream, that is what we are. No one in between, how can we be wrong? Dumb Blonde.
1: Just because I'm blonde, don't think I'm dumb, cause this dumb blonde ain't nobody's fool.
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1: 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Coming right up.

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0: On August 25th, 2026, beloved country singer Dolly Parton passed away from cancer. We here at Thunder 91 would like to dedicate this week's Fresh Hits to her memory by highlighting a few of our favorites from her discography. 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
1: Me not working hard. Yeah, right, picture that with a Kodak. Or better yet, go to Times Square, take a picture of me with a Kodak. Took my life from negative to positive, I just want y'all to know that. 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